there's a flesh-eating New World screwworm that was found just 25 miles from the U.S. border in Mexico last week, which is the closest that it's been to American soil since late last September, according to the USDA. It's a very, very serious threat to our livestock, apparently. But more importantly, that's my new favorite thing to call people I don't like. Flesh-eating screwworm. 94.5 The Buzz.

0: 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What's up? 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Stain, Seether, Hoobastank, and Hinder. 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And then if you know the show, the winner is getting tickets tomorrow morning, 9:50.
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4: 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Yeah.

with some free tickets for you to check out 311 and Dirty Heads when they come together at the end of August, Woodlands Pavilion. Let's hook it up. 888-467-5945. 311 Dirty Heads tickets up for grabs for caller 10 on the bus. Here's Oasis. Good luck.

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game one of the NBA Finals last night, the Knicks at the Spurs, and the guy running onto the court in the fourth quarter to get a selfie with Wemby. So today we found out that he's a minor, so they're like, we can't say who he is because he's a juvenile. I guess that means he's under 18. But he was arrested and he was banned, they said, the NBA said today, from all NBA arenas for the rest of his lifetime. 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

Weezer, part of our iHeartRadio Music Festival coming up in Vegas, September 18th and 19th. Tickets haven't gone on sale yet, but we're getting you there. Trip to Vegas for two. Passes to that two-night event. Throw in $1,000 as well. Your next shot to win that coming up at 9 o'clock tomorrow morning on The Rod Ryan Show. 94.5 The Buzz.

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Well, the Astros beat the Pirates last night, 11-9, to tie up that series. Game 3 of that series going on as we speak. And then tomorrow they will start, Astros will start a home series with the A's into the weekend. 94.5 The Buzz, the Chili Peppers.

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Tomorrow morning on the Rod Ryan Show, final chance of the week to grab those sold-out Stained tickets. They're coming to town in October, celebrating the 25th anniversary of their Break the Cycle album. Sold-out Stained tickets tomorrow morning on the Rod Ryan Show. These guys are on that show as well. It's The Buzz.

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1: One last pair of tickets to the sold out Stain Show. What's up? It's Mo, and we've had the best time all week hooking y'all up. But one last pair. It's all that remains. Stain, Seether, Hoobastank, and Hinder. 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

Esther Holland of The Offspring gave a commencement address at the University of Southern California recently as a three-time graduate from there. He's got his undergrad, his master's, and his PhD from USC. Oh, yeah, and he's a rock star. 94.5 The Buzz.

94.5 The Buzz. Did you see the kid run onto the court last night in San Antonio in the fourth quarter to get a selfie with Wemby? Now, we found out today he's been banned for life from all NBA arenas, but I thought that the security guards were really nice. They wrapped him up, the main guy, and then took him, just kind of walked him off the court quickly. Sometimes they just take that opportunity to cream whoever comes out onto the field or the court. 94.5 The Buzz, it's Papa Roach.

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hard to believe that the World Cup starts a week from today. Team USA will play their first group stage match a week from tomorrow out in LA. And of course, you can connect with FIFA at Fan Festival in East Downtown all summer from June 11th all the way to July 19th. It is free to the public and open every match day of FIFA World Cup 2026. It looks amazing.

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We're celebrating America's 250th birthday. 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

I got a bunch of new music coming up next. It is Emerging Alt every weeknight at 11. The new Noah Kahan, Dave Grohl's daughter Violet Grohl, new music from The Strokes, Evanescence, and a bunch more next on The Buzz.

Houston's rock and alternative. It's Muse, their new one called Be With You here on Emerging Alt. Super looking forward to seeing them live. You know, they're on the lineup for our iHeartRadio Music Festival, coming back to the T-Mobile Arena in Vegas, you know, sharing the stage with Weezer, Goo Goo Dolls. 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

Block. Got to know Noah Kahn right now, who actually has his own festival that I just learned about, his Out of the Blue, in Cancun, which sounds insane. Hey, not a bad place to hear this one live. It's called Doors.

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0: That was Noah Kahan. Song's called Doors here on Emerging Alt, off his new record, The Great Divide, which I will be so honest with you and tell you I was not emotionally prepared for that full top to bottom listen through. Dude, directly in the feels. Crazy good, though. Let me know what you thought if you want to hear more Noah Kahan. I had Muse before that with Julia Wolf. You know, I love it when you chime in and be a part of the show, right? 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So open the app, tap the microphone. Just make sure to say, like, you know, what's up, Alex? Your name, where you listen from, whatever your comment or request is, you hit send on that. And again, that audio comes right to me here in the studio.
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94.5 The Buzz. That's new Modest Mouse. Great title, by the way. Picking Dragon's Pockets here on Emerging Alt. I also like that it's like kind of anti-billionaire. I think we could use some more songs like that. Somber right now, though. This is Homewrecker.

Houston's rock and alternative, Violet Grohl. That was Thumb here on Emerging Alt. One of my favorites right now. My name's Alex Mack. I actually just read an awesome quote about Violet Grohl. It says that she may have the biggest leg up in the world, you know, being Dave Grohl's daughter, but Violet Grohl has the talent to back it up. And you know what? I couldn't agree more. Yellow Card and Good Charlotte together on this one. It's Bedroom Posters.

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94.5 The Buzz, Houston's rock and alternative station. That's the Temper Trap, one of their new ones called Giving Up Air here on Emerging Alt. I'm Alex Mack. Did not get to go to Coachella this past year. I say it like I've been before. I've never been. Coachella feels overwhelming and like the Influencer Olympics. But, hey, I'm not, you know, harshing your vibe if you like it. In fact, I'm jealous I didn't get to see the Strokes. I've been going back and like rewatching some of their set. Oh, I would have loved to be there. Seeing this new one called Going Shopping.

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Houston's rock and alternative. That was Young the Giant. Their song Different Kind of Love on Emerging Alts. My name's Alex Mack. And you know what? Sometimes I have to take myself out of like my giant music nerd brain. I was talking to my friend's friend. And look, I'm not laughing or making fun. He was just like, yeah, I've just been listening to this band, the All American Rejects. And I'm like, the All American Rejects, as if they were a new band. And I, you know what? I think the positive here is I love that. A, for this guy, because he gets to be introduced to the All American Rejects for the first time. Like, that's such a special moment. Also, so special for the All American Rejects because that just means these new songs are crushing. Like this one called Get This.

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0: morning, Rod Ryan Show, checking in. Free Beer Friday. We got beer for you straight up at 6, 7, 8, and 9. Holy craps. We're going to be busy today. We got a lot of stuff to jam into this 4 hours. Four-time Hall of Famer Sexy James going for win number 3. Jet tickets in homeroom. By the time we get out of homeroom, right before we get out of homeroom, Alex has another $500 to give away like he did last week. He's going to ask you a question. We're talking Major League Baseball. Right before 7 o'clock, Alex gives away $500. That's here, local. You call in, answer his question. 7:20 Wolf Mother tickets. 8 o'clock, this is the iHeart giveaway. $2,500. You're going to get another keyword. Then we'll give away beer. Motionless and White tickets at 8:20. 9 o'clock, beer, plus another keyword for the iHeartRadio Music Festival. Open phones Friday. We leave you with sold-out Stained tickets. I don't know how we're going to jam it all in, but we will. We will get it all in 4 hours. 80% chance of thunderstorms today. And then it looks like more rain over the weekend, but not quite as bad. Today might be the worst of the weekend. Good morning, Mo.
1: Good morning.
0: We're busy today.
1: I know, it's awesome.
0: What you got in Houston's headlines?
1: The Senate had a busy night last night. They passed legislation early this morning to fund immigration enforcement agencies. They did one of those 18-hour back and forth overnight before voting, right before 4 a.m. our time sort of situations. $70 billion legislation to fund ICE and Border Patrol through the end of Trump's term is where we landed. We're dodging showers during our Friday morning commute. Yeah, we see y'all. Today's storms could once again bring heavy rains, brief flooded streets, along with lightning. Saturday afternoon is actually looking to be the busiest. It's not going to rain all day on Saturday, but right now it's looking like storms are going to wake us up Saturday morning. Widespread for the afternoon and evening, like 1 to 7 p.m. as you're looking at your plans. That's the similar case for Sunday, too. We have been seeing celebrations all week long, but today is officially National Donut Day, Rod.
0: Now, you just had a donut day.
1: Today is the official day. They've been celebrating it all week with all the different specials, like Krispy Kreme, Dunkin'.
0: Okay, so yes. I feel like we did this a couple of weeks ago.
2: I need to make the donuts.
1: Today's the day.
0: Okay.
1: And if you're in the mood for an argument, I'm going to post this ranking for classic donuts from best to worst. Obviously, number one, the glazed round classic donut. No one can fight that, right?
0: I think you can fight that.
1: If you want to fight.
0: I think that's the most popular donut, but that's the one that you get like in mass amounts because...
1: Because you have to take it to... church?
0: Yeah.
1: Yeah.
3: It's like the pepperoni pizza of donuts, where you're like, if you have a problem with this, shut up. You shouldn't
0: be. Yeah. But it's not the goat donut. Anything filled with jelly or cream or Bavarian
1: you like
0: cream.
1: That?
3: I think, you know, no,
0: Boston
3: I think,
0: cream.
3: I think regular glaze, like, that's the OG. That's the best kind. That's
1: I can't do your so cream popular. Filling, Rod.
0: I think, go back to your thing.
1: Pizza?
0: It's cheese pizza.
3: Nah, dude.
0: The glazed pepperoni donut.
3: Pizza,
0: the glazed donut
3: is cheese pizza. Every pizza party has a pepperoni pizza.
0: Well, wait till
3: everybody likes pepperoni pizza.
0: Wait till you get those little kids out there and they pick
1: the
0: them up.
1: The kids don't eat the pepperoni.
0: They don't eat the pepperonis.
3: They also don't eat a lot of donuts. They have donut holes for kids.
1: Always sprinkles at my
3: donut
1: house.
3: Donut holes are the cheese pizza of donuts.
1: Longtime Hollywood actor is dead after a shocking stabbing. Cops say this guy accused of killing him is his girlfriend's son. Okay, so we're learning more and more details. According to LAPD, 81-year-old actor James Handy, whose movie credits include Top Gun Maverick, Jumanji, you recognize this guy.
0: I had to look him up, and then you're right.
1: You saw him and you know him, right?
0: Once I saw his face, I'm like, oh, that guy. Character actor, like you said.
1: James Handy. He was found dead Wednesday morning in front of a home, stab wound to his chest. Police say now the suspect, a 44-year-old, made a very bizarre 911 call before officers arrived. It was his girlfriend's son.
0: That's terrible.
1: Horrible, horrible story, but you're going to see his name in the headlines today. And then Dad Rock. Woo! You probably think of, Led Zeppelin, Aerosmith, Van Halen? No. Millennials are not now dads, so we just have to own this list. Blink-182, Creed, Fall Out Boy, Foo Fighters.
0: Dad Rock got cool.
1: Green Day.
0: Alex, you and your Dad Rock.
1: Weezer.
4: I got a Dad Rock tattoo now.
0: Oh, yeah, he's got a Blink-182 Dad Rock tattoo.
1: They're number one on the
4: I'm
1: Dad Rock
4: so dad
1: list.
4: Rock now.
1: Those are Houston's headlines.
0: What you got in sports?
3: Astros lost to the Pirates last night, 5-1. Tonight, they're going to open up a weekend series with the Athletics at Daikin Park. First pitch is at 7:10. 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Congratulations to the Texas Lady Longhorns. They are national champions. They beat Texas Tech 4-1 last night to win the Women's College World Series. Hook 'em horns. In hockey, the Hurricanes got by the Golden Knights in overtime 4-3 last night to take game two of the Stanley Cup Final. Did you see any of that?
0: I saw the dude get plowed in the face. Dude gets hit in the face with, an 86-mile-an-hour slap shot.
3: Yeah.
0: Right to the face.
3: Right to the face.
0: But yeah, the scoring, the end of the game.
3: Vegas scored with a minute left to tie it. Sent it into overtime. Vegas overtime. Was up 2-0 at one point in time. Carolina comes back. And then Carolina scored, and it was absolutely electric in that building. It was pretty awesome. They're going to play game three tomorrow night. Tonight, the Spurs are going to host the Knicks for game two of the NBA Finals. Knicks are up 1-0 in that series. The Spurs are 6.5-point favorites heading into tonight's game. Tip-off is going to be at 7:30, and you can watch it on ABC. That is what's going on in sports.
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1: Yo.
0: Yo.
1: Hey, what's up, bro? It's Joe.
0: Hi, Joe. How are you?
1: Pretty good. I'm at the gym. Home room, baby.
0: You're working out already? Did you say you were at the gym?
2: Most of the gym, yeah.
0: Okay. Getting the guns ready for the curls for the girls.
3: Yeah,
0: gotta get the guns ready for the weekend. Joe, you're caller number 10. I'm gonna get you the first case of beer.
1: Hello, hello.
0: Joe, I'm right here.
1: All right, sorry about that.
0: Get a little Bluetooth in while you're working out. Yeah. That's what's going on here.
1: Yeah, sorry about that.
0: What are you working on?
1: Good morning, Mo. Good morning, Alex. Good morning, Rod.
0: Is it back and buys this morning, Chest? What do you do on Fridays?
1: A little back and buys. And
0: back and buys.
3: Okay.
0: You gotta get those arms looking good, Mo. Oh, listen, I can hear myself.
3: Yes, so can I. It's weird.
0: All right, your phone, your earpiece is a mess, Joe. I'm gonna get you those beers, though. Okay, you got the first case.
1: Okay.
0: All right, brother. That's all good, dude. That's all good.
3: Have the best weekend.
0: Have an awesome weekend, Joe. Don't do it. That's good. That is good for him that he's working out.
4: I didn't do it this time.
0: You were thinking about it.
4: I was.
0: Don't. He wasn't bragging.
4: I didn't do it.
0: He wasn't bragging.
4: I think I should get credit for the restraint that I just showed.
0: I ask people all the time, hey, what are you doing?
4: I'm growing.
0: What are you doing? Like, what if somebody's driving into work? Would you go, oh, good for you? No. It's like, oh, good for you. You have a job. He's working out. That's good for him. That is good. Thank you.
4: That's good for him.
0: That is great for him. All right, guys. Good morning.
4: I'll slide this time.
0: Going to be very busy today. Alex, you giving away $500?
4: Sure am, buddy. So like, crazy. I loved it last week. I was like, I'm so crazy. I might do it again.
0: Before 7 o'clock hits, my guy has so much money, and he's going to give you my money. Okay.
4: Or else I would not be giving.
0: But Major League Baseball is back on NBC, so he's going to talk about it when he does his sports. He's going to have another question for you. If you remember last week's question, it was very easy. It was like, what song do you sing between the seventh inning or something?
4: Mm-hmm. This one's not much harder.
0: Okay, so I'm gonna be honest. Alex is going to give you a chance to win $500 by calling into us. This is not a national deal, okay? I got to make sure that we keep track of what we're giving away here and what we're, you know, trying to enter nationally, keywords to win money and tickets and stuff like that. So that's coming up. Fresh out of bed, head-to-head challenge coming up after the break. Four-time Hall of Famer Sexy James going for win number 3. Jet tickets on the Fun Fact Flashback. And then Alex with $500. Beer every hour. The $2,500 keyword will come at 8. And then we'll give away the beer. Don't worry, we'll get everything in today. We'll get everything in the 4 hours, man. I just need you to sit back and relax. I mean, everybody's on summer break now, right? Everyone's on summer break?
3: Officially, the first day, kids.
0: All right.
3: Teachers.
0: School's out for summer. Cue the Alice Cooper.
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28: 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Good morning. Rod Ryan Show. Welcome back. It's Free Beer Friday. You see what we're doing here. We got a guy getting his mind right in the gym, getting his pump on, listening to the Rod Ryan Show. That makes me happy. That was our first beer winner. We got another case of beer coming up straight up at 7, 8, and 9. Thank you, Specs, for the beers. Alex is going to give away $500 before we give away that second case of beer. Now, we got an 80% chance of thunderstorms today. The weekend, not a complete washout. Tomorrow, 50% chance, scattered thunderstorms, high of 85. Sunday, 30% chance with cloudy skies. Alex, what do you see trending over there?
29: National Donut Day is trending.
28: Okay.
29: Everybody's offering donut deals and stuff like that.
28: Yeah, we got a pretty good blog page put together that keeps track of all the deals for you. Everybody kind of wants you to have their app on your phone.
29: Yeah.
28: You know that.
29: Phoebe Bridgers is trending. She played a no phones show at Madison Square Garden last night, and tickets were $1 a piece. She did it to debut new songs that she's going to be putting out.
28: Really? I'm surprised, because the story that I saw was Madonna did some sort of an outdoor show in Times Square yesterday.
30: Yeah.
28: She was out there lip-syncing for about 15 minutes.
30: Oh.
29: Madonna's out.
28: And that came out of nowhere.
29: Is in.
28: Yeah.
30: Phoebe Bridgers.
29: Apparently.
28: Okay.
29: And then Bluebell is trending. They are re-releasing their Red, White, and Bluebell Patriotic Ice Cream for America's 250th birthday.
28: There you go.
29: It should be in stores now, but people are pretty stoked about it.
28: You're right.
29: 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That is just trending on 95.5 The Buzz.
0: Good morning, everybody. This is Sexy James. This four-time Hall of Famer is now your fresh out of bed, head-to-head, two-day champion. 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

0: 94.5 The Buzz. 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Rod Ryan Show. Free Beer Friday. I'm really looking forward to open phones today. Not only because it'll be the last hour, but I mean, I love having you guys on, telling me us what's going on in your world and what you guys want to talk about. That last hour is reserved for you guys with open phones. Got an 80% chance of thunderstorms today. High of around 85. Let's go.
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0: Some guy accused me. While Sexy James is on the air with us, I tend to lower my voice, too. And then I try to come down to Sexy James. I don't ever change the sound of my voice. Sexy James, good morning. How are you? Oh, he's over here. Hi, Sexy James.
2: Good morning, Brother Rod. How are you?
0: I change my voice. It's just, it is what it is. What are we doing here? You're going for win number three?
2: Three.
0: You take it on Matthew. Hello, Matthew.
3: Yeah, good morning, everybody.
0: Hey, good morning, Matthew. I'm just going to try to sound like all the listeners that call in. Oh. Matthew, you played with us last year.
3: Yes, sir, a couple times.
0: Yeah? Did you win? Any successes to talk about? Any victories? Any Hall of Famers? Anything?
3: Yeah, a few Hall of Famers. I won a couple Monster Jam passes. This is actually Matty the Batty.
4: Oh, of course.
0: He beat Matty the Batty. Interesting. Oh, you're Matty the Batty.
3: I'm him.
0: Welcome back. I'm me. I remember Matty the Batty.
3: Yep. Yeah, I met you on at the event. I forgot what it was.
0: At the event?
5: Which one?
0: At the event.
3: Yeah, it was a concert. I don't know. It was a while ago. Music. I've been out of sleep since then.
0: You know, music, drinks.
3: Music and beers.
0: Yeah. Well, we got Matty the Batty and Sexy James. What are they playing for?
5: We have Buck Cherry and Blackstone Cherry tickets for September 1st at the House of Blues. Good luck, gentlemen.
0: Okay, boys. You're going to have to shout out your name when you think you know the answer. When I asked Mo for questions today, I said, just send me the good ones. She goes, these are the good ones.
5: The best of the best.
0: These are the ones. Here we go. Matty the Batty and Sexy James. Question number one. In the comic book, what is Batman's real name?
3: Dave, not even.
0: James.
2: Bruce Wayne.
0: It is Bruce Wayne. James is on the board. He got you on that one, Batty.
5: Yeah.
3: All right.
0: He said that like he doesn't believe me.
3: I believe you.
0: Oh, okay. Aww. All right. I'm not accusing you of being a bitch.
3: Pretty trustworthy guy.
0: I would never. Right. Not Matty. How about this? Matt and James, in what state was the Declaration of Independence signed? Hey. Boy, he's got some timing down. Sexy James.
2: Pennsylvania?
0: Spell it with five N's. Go. No, I'm just kidding.
3: Good game, James.
5: Matty, did you know that one?
0: Matty the Batty.
3: I did not.
5: Yeah, it's okay.
0: P-E-N-N-N.
3: Better luck next time.
0: S-Y-L-V-A-N-N-I-A. That was Brody with five N's. That's right.
5: Bless him.
0: Matthew, have a great weekend. Good to have you back on, Batty.
3: Yes, sir. Y'all too. Thank you.
0: All right, man. 30 days. All right, Sexy James. That's your strongest game yet. In this current run. You want to play on Monday?
2: Every damn day.
0: I like the sound of it.
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0: 94.5 The Buzz. Good morning, Rob Ryan Show on this Free Beer Friday. Bring me the champion. That was his best game yet.
1: The Fresh Out of Bed Head-to-Head Challenge. Here's your current champion.
2: Good morning, everybody. This is Sexy James, continuing my winning ways. I am your Fresh Out of Bed Head-to-Head 3-day champion. 2 questions, 2 answers, baby. Come get you some. Join me on MILF Monday when I make it win number 4, bitches.
0: Good game today. Okay.
3: It's the Funk Fact of the Day.

0: fun facts in for you guys. There's Captain Cash.
1: Brother Rod.
0: Good morning.
1: Good morning.
0: Good morning.
1: Good morning, Brother Rod.
0: Good morning. Yeah, right? Try. You can't get down to that sexy James. He's in some weird decibels there, man. I can't even get there. Rupert Holmes. Escape the Pina Colada song. He's the singer.
1: Okay.
0: I can't...
2: Sing it.
3: Sometimes, do you like Pina Colada song?
1: Yes.
2: Oh, yeah. In the personal
0: columns. A little yacht rock this morning in Fun Facts.
2: Come on, Hal.
4: If you like pina coladas,
0: well, the original lyrics of Rupert Holmes' classic, the song is called Escape, okay. The pina colada song. His original lyrics were, if you like Humphrey Bogart and getting caught in the rain, those were the lyrics forever until the last moment. And then he thought, well, I've already mentioned Humphrey Bogart in a couple of other songs. Who cares?
3: Oversaturated. He referenced
0: Bogart in a couple of other songs. So he changed the lyrics to, if you like pina coladas. And then we have, well, I got to get rid of something here. Maybe get rid of that head to head there for me. Yeah, there you go. So he put in pina colada, even though he thought they were ass.
2: Like he didn't like the drink?
0: He didn't like them. He said they tasted like kaopectate and diarrhea medicine.
1: Oh, wow. Got a bad batch.
2: That's so weird.
0: All right, moving on. All the planets in the solar system, and my friend Alex likes to include Pluto because that's what he learned when he was in school. So if you take all the planets, including Pluto or whatever number it is now, you could fit them between the Earth and the Moon. Although it'd be a tight squeeze, they would fit.
5: That is fun. You don't see. Hey-o.
0: Whoa. Yeah. Finally, fun facts. The guy that founded the North Face, you know, those fancy jackets that people wear, a lot of the weather people wear, North Face jackets, he died in 2015 from hypothermia.
5: That's neat.
0: He founded North Face. Died of hypothermia.
3: Should have gone Patagonia.
2: Ouch. It's the fun
6: fact. Hey, we make you look smart in front of your buddies. It's the fun fact of the day.
0: All right, what you giving away?
2: I have a pair of tickets to see Jet. They're going to be at the House of Blues on September 12th. Ticketmaster.com if you want to buy them. Or if you know this flashback, we can give you a pair.
0: It's
7: your fun fact flashback.
0: What should I use here today? Okay, in 1834, a 14-year-old boy, his nickname was The Boy Jones. He broke into Buckingham Palace and he stole something. Stole something of Queen Victoria, specifically. 713-212-5945.
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0: Okay, Money man, what do you got for us today?
1: Mixed down Wall Street, but if you're a fan of the Dow, you're happy. It was up 800.
0: Oh, boy.
1: And 74 points. Kickoff this morning at 51,561. NASDAQ down 23 points to 26,830. Benchmark 10-year Treasury trades at a 4.47%. And oil is at $93.05 a barrel. To the most actives, the big studs, United Health, Goldman Sachs, and Merck, the big duds, Verizon, Honeywell, and Coca-Cola. On the economic calendar this morning, we'll get numbers on the new unemployment rate for May right now. Futures are on the upside. Hang on to this. It'll be a positive opening right here on Wall Street. That's it. I'm out of here. This is Hanley, Managing Director with the Raymond James, reporting for the Rod Line Show. From Raymond James on San Felipe and Augusta. And don't forget to always rock out with your stock out.
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12: 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Yeah.
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12: Here we go. Good morning, Rod Ryan Show.
14: Good morning.
12: Hello. Who's this?
14: This is Pedro.
12: I gotta ask. Pedro, what are you doing this morning?
14: I'm actually heading to work right now, to be speak.
12: Yeah. See? People working. Working out. What people do in the morning. In 1838, Pedro, a 14-year-old boy, his nickname was The Boy Jones. He broke into Buckingham Palace and stole something of Queen Victoria's. What did he steal?
14: Her underwear.
12: Panties! He stole her underpants. Underpants!
14: Underpants.
12: Yeah.
15: Pedro knew. You don't forget that. Once you hear that, you don't forget.
12: It's like, oh, the story of the boy Jones.
15: Ah, yes.
12: We all know the boy Jones.
15: Pedro, congratulations. You're going to go see Jet.
12: Yeah.
15: They're going to be at the House of Blues on September 12th, my friend.
12: Yeah.
14: Awesome. Appreciate it, guys.
15: Have the best weekend.
12: Appreciate you, Pedro.
14: Love you. Love you guys. Love the whole show.
15: So
12: dude. Love you. Mean it when I say it. I really do. I told you I had a story yesterday about panties.
15: What?
12: When I didn't have time.
15: I must have forgot.
12: I had a friend in radio.
15: Back when
12: it was all shock jockey.
15: Okay.
12: And this radio show sounded a lot different back in New Orleans.
15: Fair.
12: This morning show.
15: I've heard stories.
12: He claimed to have his little stunt guy go in. Britney Spears was in town. He claimed that he got a hold of a pair of Britney Spears panties.
15: Okay.
12: It was a different time back then.
15: Right.
12: Chopped them up. People came down like confession or like communion.
15: Stop. And they picked them up.
12: Guys,
15: I don't want to know.
12: They chopped them up in little pieces and guys came down and ate them.
15: They ate them?
12: Yeah, like communion. Like in church. They all lined up and they ate.
15: What they thought was right,
12: and this guy was notorious for lying. There was no; they were a fresh pair, but still, these guys ate panties.
15: Don't start lining up outside our radio station today, y'all.
12: Radio used to be so fun.
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0: All right, here we go. 94.5, The Buzz. Good morning, Rod Ryan Show. Oh, we're getting real close now. Alex, like he did last Friday, he's going to give you guys listening to the radio this morning, calling into us, a chance to win $500. He's got a question coming up in his sports. He'll tell you all about it. But make sure you know our number, 713-212-5945. Same number you're using for the beer and all of that stuff, but we're going to do this whole transaction before we give away the beers today. 80% chance of thunderstorms today, 50% chance on Saturday, 30% chance on Sunday. There we go. Mo, what you got for Houston's headlines, please?
1: Oh, you know, some awesome stuff going down in D.C. yesterday. Actually, it happened 18 hours overnight while we were sleeping. The Senate passed legislation early this morning to fund immigration enforcement agencies. They did one of those 18-hour back and forth that ended with a vote shortly before 4 a.m. our time. The $70 billion legislation will fund ICE and Border Patrol through the end of Trump's term. Yesterday, Alex broke the news that the Houston Rockets are bringing back the fan favorite as the franchise unveiled a new visual identity centered around their iconic ketchup and mustard color scheme.
0: I saw him. Why was the kid freaking out yesterday? Oh, he's right there. Ask him. Why were you freaking out yesterday?
2: Is it bad?
1: He doesn't like him.
0: The color combination is great.
2: That's it.
0: You just don't like how they did it?
2: You could have just done the jerseys better.
0: You don't like the execution of it?
2: Yeah, and okay. The black jerseys got to go. We're losing those every single time we play them.
0: I like it. I thought it looked good.
1: You can purchase them right now through rocketshop.com and get on a mailing list when the new jerseys become available. But to celebrate the launch, they're doing a retail pop-up today outside the George R. Brown. So from 10 till 8 p.m., they've got a bunch of old Rockets players doing signings and a bunch of whole cool stuff going on down there.
0: Okay.
1: Anybody got big plans tonight? Crickets.
0: Friday night. Well, Friday is the day that Chili goes out.
1: This is Chili's night?
0: Well, but not really at night. He goes out after work.
1: Okay, fair. Because this new research study I found says that the average age when people start to plan their social calendars around their sleep is 32. So I think Chili falls in that in more ways than one.
0: He's a biscuit over 32.
1: He's a biscuit over 32, and he plans his social life around his sleep.
0: So I'm trying to see if I'm hearing this correctly. Mm-hmm. So 32 becomes that age where
1: you're going to choose sleep over like raging all night.
0: Yeah.
1: Yeah.
0: Okay.
1: You remember the days.
0: I do remember the days.
1: And then for a while I was like, oh, I can do it one night during the week. Like I can go out.
0: I didn't always do morning radio.
1: Oh, really?
0: I used to be fun.
1: I've never been fun.
0: I used to be fun. So when I did what you call afternoon drive, like what Teresa does, it was my first time leaving home when I left Buffalo for New Orleans. I was the afternoon guy, afternoon drive guy. So we had Stern in the morning, and then I did 3 to 7.
1: Mm-hmm.
0: Well, 3 to 7, 7 o'clock.
1: You were out?
0: I went out and got in trouble.
1: Yeah.
0: So 7 o'clock would roll around, p.m., and I was also like the music director, and I had some other jobs at the station. So I had to be there in the morning.
1: Yeah.
0: But on more than one occasion, the program director, like the wizard, he's like, were you wearing that same outfit yesterday?
2: Yeah, but I'm still here. Shut up.
0: I went out all night.
1: And then made it in the next morning.
0: Didn't change my clothes.
1: You're so strong.
0: Nothing closed in New Orleans.
1: I'm just saying.
0: And then I would show up for work the next day. I'm like, okay, fresh as a daisy, ready to go.
1: Rod, what if someone asked you, like, hey, do you want to meet us for dinner? We're going to be there at 8.
0: Okay, so yesterday, a bunch of parents were getting together for, kids' last day of school.
1: Yeah.
0: They wanted to meet at 6. I started freaking out. I'm like, can we do something a little earlier? Like, what do you mean?
1: Oh, my gosh.
0: And then nobody rolls in till 6:30, quarter to 7. Yeah. I'm like, freaking out now. I'm like, all right, nice to see you other parents, but, you know.
1: Gotta
0: I'm leaving in 10 minutes.
1: Isn't that hysterical? Everything. Our sleep revolves around everything.
0: Yeah. My whole life revolves around getting sleep. Good sleep.
1: Beyonce just landed on the Forbes Richest Self-Made Women list. Rod, it was the first time she's ever been on this list. That weirds me out.
0: Is she in the billion range yet?
1: Yes.
0: She's a billionaire?
1: She is a billionaire.
0: Billionaires?
1: She's worth $1 billion.
2: Billionaire.
1: But on this Forbes list, they put her at number 39 on the list. Now, to be fair, it's a bunch of like tycoon business women that I've never heard of before, and great for them. But Beyonce, for the first time in this year, she's tied with Rihanna, who's also worth $1 billion. Taylor Swift on this list. I see Oprah and I see Kim K. They all got lots of money.
3: But what is the title? Self-made?
1: Self-made. Richest self-made women.
3: You know, the
2: they
3: people
2: have
3: that
2: a business that counts.
3: They accuse the Kardashians of like starting on third base. So,
1: Kim K is the only of the sisters on this list. She's number 25 with $1.9 billion.
3: I thought Kylie was a billionaire.
1: I thought so too, but maybe she just didn't make the enough.
3: No, the mom got busted for fabricating that story.
1: Is that real?
3: When she was on Forbes. Yeah.
1: Oh, geez.
3: Yeah, the momager, she fabricated how much money that she had with the cosmetic company. She lied.
1: That's awkward.
3: She was never a billionaire.
1: Oh, geez. Hey, we got a new Prince album coming out. New. August 28th.
3: He's got thousands of songs, they say, in the
1: vault. That's what they're doing. It's called Timeless, and it features previously unreleased songs from 1977 through 2016, spanning every major era of his career. And they dropped a new single yesterday called Stone. It was recorded back in 95. They had another single that came out last month. So they're kind of trickling them out before the grand release on August 28th. Prince celebrations happening all over. Fans are ecstatic. But those are Houston's headlines.
3: Where's the money? Oh, it's coming.
2: Not here yet, dude.
3: It's coming?
2: Chill. Yeah, it's coming.
3: You're giving away
2: $500. $500 coming up in just a second. But the Astros lost to the Pirates last night 5-1. Tonight they're going to open up a weekend series with the Athletics at Daikin Park. First pitch will be at 7:10. You can listen to the game on our sister station, Sports Talk 790. Baseball is also back on NBC. The biggest stars, the biggest teams, the biggest stage all season long. This Sunday, don't miss an NL showdown as the San Francisco Giants visit Alex Bregman and the Chicago Cubs. It all begins Sunday at 7 o'clock. Sunday Night Baseball only on NBC, KPRC2, and streaming on Peacock. If you can answer today's trivia question, you will be the winner of $500, courtesy of Sunday Night Baseball.
3: Let's go.
2: This week's trivia question.
1: Let's hear it.
2: Who is the current Astros mascot?
3: Oh!
1: Wow. You
2: $500.
1: Really, the tricky.
2: $500. If you know that answer, 713-212-5945. 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
3: So easy.
2: Into the NHL, the Hurricanes, they got by the Golden Knights in overtime 4-3 last night to take Game 2 of the Stanley Cup final, even the series up at a game apiece. They're going to play Game 3 tomorrow night. Tonight, the Spurs. Yes.
3: I was just going to say, on the hockey front, what do you know about that guy? He took an 80-some mile-an-hour slap shot in the face. Have you heard anything, like an update on him?
2: He'll be fine, but he's just going to...
1: Did he lose a tooth or something? Holy moly.
3: It was higher up. So it was between his nose, like right underneath his eye guard.
1: So he definitely broke his nose.
2: Braden McNabb on the Golden Knights.
3: They clocked the slap shot at about 87 miles an hour. And it was a direct hit to his face. He dropped, got up, and skated right off the ice. So
2: he'll play tomorrow, right?
3: They're tough.
2: Victor Wembanyama would be dead.
3: Spurs
2: guy would have never played.
3: Those hockey guys are tough, that's for sure. Go ahead.
2: Tonight, the Spurs host the Knicks for Game 2 of the NBA Finals. The Knicks are up 1-0 in that series. The Spurs are 6.5-point favorites for tonight. Tip-off's at 7:30. You can watch it on ABC. That is what's going on in sports.
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0: Here we go. 94.5 The Buzz. Good morning. Rod Ryan Show. Baseball is back on NBC. My guy Alex is giving away $500. I got Mike on the phone. Mike, good morning.
11: Good morning.
0: Good morning, Mike. Take a listen to my man Alex. Want to ask the question again, please?
2: Yeah, so Sunday night, baseball on NBC is giving us $500, and it could be yours if you know who the Astros' current mascot is.
0: Who you got, Mike?
11: That would be Orbit.
2: That is correct.
1: Oh, yeah!
0: Dude, you just won $500.
11: Oh, my gosh. Yes, thank you so much. That's thank amazing. You. I love the show. Aww. Long-time listener, first-time caller.
0: Oh!
1: Much deserved.
0: Dude.
11: I even hung out with Chili back in the day at a certain club in Pasadena, South Houston area.
1: We're going to need to hear those stories.
0: I know what kind of certain club you're talking about. All right, listen. $500, Mike. It's all yours. Congratulations.
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1: Good morning.
0: Hello. Who we got on the phone here?
1: Chantel.
0: Chantel, you're caller number 10. Let's go. Woo. Come on. Alex just gave away $500. I'm giving away a case of beer. You tell me who's cooler, okay?
1: Oh, wow. You got the weekend, it works for me.
0: You got the second case. Where are you from, Chantel?
1: Beasley,
0: Texas. Mm-hmm. Where? I don't even know what direction to go with. How do I find you?
1: Rosenberg toward El Campo.
0: Yeah. All right, I'll find you.
2: The bee's knees?
0: Bee's knees, Lee. Chantel?
1: Yep. Country.
0: What is the best donut? The best all-time
1: Bavarian
0: donut.
1: Cream filled.
0: Bavarian cream filled?
3: She's on your team, Rod.
0: That's a badass donut. Bavarian cream?
1: Yes. My favorite.
4: The best kind of cream?
0: Bavarian cream? Boston, it's better than Boston cream.
4: I don't know. I thought the Bostonians made pretty good cream.
0: Ooh, I don't know. Chowder, yeah.
1: Bavarian cream is more rich to me.
0: Okay. Like, you can't argue.
4: What about
0: Chantel?
4: Corn cream.
3: Cream.
0: That's
3: corn.
0: Cream corn.
4: Yeah,
0: Chantel. Have an awesome weekend, Chantel.
3: Thanks
0: Thank
3: for
0: you.
3: Up with us.
1: Thank you.
0: Thank you so much. It's National Donut Day. Mm-hmm. Yeah, I was looking at those donut rankings you were talking about. So, you listen, here's some deals quickly. Krispy Kreme, this one appears to be no strings attached, free donut of your choice, no purchase necessary.
3: What
0: that says to me is you walk in and you like, boom, Krispy Kreme, right? You get a donut.
3: Mm-hmm.
0: You can also get, like, you know, there's a dozen glazed for $2 when you purchase another dozen. Dunkin' will give out a free donut with the purchase of any beverage today. Tim Horton's doing the same. But their deal, Timmy Ho, going all weekend. Now, let's talk Shipley local.
3: Okay, you want to beat your all weekend long deal over there?
0: Tell me.
3: They're doing all month long at Shipley.
0: What do you get?
3: National Donut Month is back.
0: Oh, wow.
3: One free classic glazed donut for all guests every Friday in June with any purchase. And then if you're one of their rewards members, you're saving up because they've got some really cool merch they're giving out.
0: Okay. So there's a rundown of the 24 classic donuts ranked from best to worst. I see why you got to put the classic glaze round at the top.
3: That's the top seller?
0: It's the pinnacle of donuts everywhere. But it's also the one that I don't want to upset anybody with. That is like has a cream problem or like I feel is let me ask you this is
3: what
0: is coconut controversial is
3: yes.
0: it polarized is coconut polarizing or is
3: not
0: just,
3: as much as like pineapple on pizza
0: but is coconut just awesome
3: no
4: not everybody thinks that I don't have a problem with coconut at all but
3: I don't think it's awesome
0: love it.
3: You love it?
0: I love coconut. I do. I think coconut is awesome.
4: Are you talking people
0: are
4: going to have a problem if you bring like just an assorted box and leave it out there? Because if
3: the
4: so...
3: The coconut
4: like,
3: one's going to get picked last is what he's saying.
4: I'd take the coconut one.
3: Would you?
0: The glazed round...
4: That's a good one.
0: It's just not the best donut, though. It's the one that like it's gonna please the whole room. But it's not the best.
3: Have you ever had a warm one?
0: Yeah.
3: That's a game changer.
0: I didn't grow up with... I didn't grow up with Krispy Kreme.
3: No.
0: That
3: but
0: was
3: we
0: when
3: had
0: the,
3: like a neighborhood.
0: When the light was on, though, I had to learn that when I went to Florida for the first time. I think I was
3: yes.
0: in Destin.
3: Yeah.
0: And that's when I learned when the neon was on, that mm-hmm. means they were hot.
3: Mm-hmm.
0: Something like that.
3: Hot and fresh.
0: That was a deal?
3: Yeah.
0: Okay. I mean, even if you just put rainbow sprinkles on a glazed donut, all of a sudden, the one with the sprinkles becomes a better donut.
3: Elevated.
0: You know what I mean?
3: Most things are better with sprinkles, yeah. though, Rod.
0: It's better.
4: That is true. Most things are better with sprinkles.
0: Any alteration of the glazed round donut, like the French cruller.
3: What's that?
0: I think that's a glazed round donut, but it looks like a truck tire.
4: It's like the wheels is what we used to call them.
0: It's the snooty French cousin of the glazed round donut.
4: Which makes me like it less.
3: Textured?
0: It looks like a truck tire.
3: Okay.
0: The French cruller. Is better than a glazed round donut. And then if you start adding

0: cream to it, it's better. Why are you making that face?
1: I don't want cream in anything.
0: Why?
1: Because when you squeeze it, it just like...
0: Yeah! it goes down your cheek.
1: Oh my gosh, same with the jelly filled. I just cannot.
2: And then at the store, they have to like have the hole in it where you can see it all. And you're like, so well, now if I grab it on the wrong end, now it's all over my hand. I don't want to do that.
1: So gross.
2: Like just the regular glaze is safe, bro.
1: Why did no one bring donuts this morning?
0: The donut deals.
3: They better.
0: All of the rankings, all of this. You know how much we love talking about...
1: Starving.
0: Yeah, but about food around here as I'm eating my protein pretzels. These things suck. Okay, I will take a round glazer way over these protein pretzels right now. All the donut information, there's a link up, National Donut Day. What are we doing this hour? Wolf Mother tickets on the flip.
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0: 94.5 The Buzz. Welcome back. Rob Ryan Show 723. Ooh. Are we jumping around in the summer?
1: think so.
0: We jumping?
2: Does it ever end?
0: We should jump
1: around. It's all season.
0: We should jump. Mm-hmm. We should jump. Yeah. I agree. Good call. Thunderstorms today. 80% chance. 50% chance of scattered thunderstorms tomorrow. 30% chance on Sunday. You're going to jump?
1: I'll jump.
0: You'll jump?
1: I will participate in the jumping.
0: Okay. If you're going to jump, I'll jump. What's trending?
1: National Donut Day. People still talk Woo! About it, dude. Won't shut up about it.
0: Yeah.
1: Everybody's loving donuts today. James Handy is trending. The Top Gun Maverick and Jumanji actor, amongst other things, was killed in apparent stabbing yesterday. Really.
0: You said, Mo, it was his girlfriend's son.
2: Allegedly, yes. Yeah.
0: What the hell?
2: It's and on the 911 call is. Woo!
0: Yeah, it's on the Crazy Criminal blog page today. And you talk about this Top Gun actor, you know, not Tom Cruise and not, you know, the big name players. Mm-hmm. But he's in these movies and he's this character guy that once you look him up, oh, yeah, I recognize
1: him. Yeah.
0: Really sad story.
1: Stanley Cup final is trending. The Hurricanes beat the Golden Knights last night in overtime. Seth Jarvis scored the game-winning goal in OT for the Hurricanes. Yeah, the Braden McNabb taking a puck to the face.
0: I just sent it to you, Mo.
2: I can't. I watched
0: it. It's not bloody.
2: No.
0: But
2: you can tell it's moving very fast.
0: Yeah. That hockey puck, direct hit to the face. It hit his visor a little bit, so I guess maybe he deflected a little bit of it, but right to the face.
1: Poor guy. I remember a young man one time that in a gold medal game, I believe February 22nd, 2026, took a little stick to the face.
0: His teeth knocked out.
1: Didn't have teeth. And scored a game-winning goal. So who knows? Maybe Braden McNabb ends up being the hero of the Stanley Cup final.
0: Yeah, maybe.
1: Pretty crazy. But that is what's trending on 94.5 The Buzz.
0: Okay, I want to jump, but Mo, first, tickets?
2: Wolf Mother tickets. Yeah? June 8th, House of Blues. Tickets on sale, Ticketmaster.com. But they could be yours. I'm looking for caller 10, 713-212-5945.
0: Oh, what? Okay, I wasn't sure. I didn't know if it was just, while school is in session. I didn't know. We're doing it all summer? We're going to jump all summer. Let's do it. Will you jump with me, please? Must mean the weekend is just around the corner. House of Pain, pack it up, pack it in.

0: jumping around with us. 94.5 The Buzz. Yeah, it is Friday. That means the weekend is just about here, guys. Jump around, House of Pain. Good morning, Rod Ryan Show. Who's on the phone?
1: Hey, this is Allie.
0: A little winded.
2: It did say someone did ask me if you jumped the whole time or if you take a break.
0: I have to take a break. Are you kidding me?
2: Just to be clear.
3: Insane.
0: What am I, Richard Simmons? I can't jump for that whole duration. That song's three and a half minutes long.
2: Give him some grace, Allie.
0: I got to take three different breaks during that song. Allie, you're caller number 10.
2: Yes!
1: Holy cow, that's crazy.
0: It's super crazy. What does she want?
2: Wolf Mother tickets. June 8th, House of Blues. That is Monday. Congrats, Allie.
1: Whoa. You know what's funny is that my husband told me I was calling for nothing and said I wasn't going to get through, so I hope he's listening to this.
2: Oh. Yeah, let's give him a shout-out, Allie. What's his name?
1: Thomas.
2: Thomas, you hear that?
0: Naysayer.
3: Suck it, Thomas!
2: Allie is a lucky gal, and you are lucky to have her.
0: Yeah. You know what? I wouldn't even take him with you. He didn't believe in you at all.
2: We did.
0: Now, you and Thomas, do you guys ever go on vacation together?
1: We do.
0: Are you more of the, when you go somewhere, you like to get out and about and see all the things? Or are you guys more, you go on vacation and it's more of a relaxing situation? There really are two.
1: See all the things, for sure.
0: See all the things. Mm-hmm. I like you.
1: Yeah.
0: I like you. We're going to get along just fine, Allie. We are. Hang on the phone for me, okay? We're going to set you up with your goods.
1: Will do.
0: Thank you. So, just this annoying term that's floating around on the internet right now. The plop vacation.
2: Plop?
0: Plop. It's exactly what it sounds like. And you know, you know I can't be in the same room as these people. I can't.
3: You mean it sounds like a vacation? Is that what it sounds like?
0: This
2: weird
0: new travel trend. It's brand new, guys. Somebody just invented this. This new travel trend, getting some traction. Of course, it was on Instagram, so it's got to be real. It's called the plop vacation. Now, some people are also referring to it as fly and flop or flop
2: fly
0: and drop.
2: Fly and flop is cute.
0: Fly and flop or the flop and drop vacation. So instead of cramming like Allie and me, you want to get out there and you want to get out, do some sightseeing and do the excursions and have a nice packed itinerary. The idea is to basically just show up to where your destination is and plop.
2: Dream.
0: Plop vacation.
2: Sounds amazing, Rod. Relaxing.
0: You can do that in your backyard.
2: But I don't.
0: You can just plop in your backyard.
2: When I'm home, there's stuff to do.
0: The experts say that what's the sense in coming home from vacation feeling exhausted because you were just trying to do everything?
2: It wouldn't hurt you to just sit still for a minute.
0: Okay. But
3: it wouldn't. You'd be fine.
2: It'd actually probably be good for all of us.
3: Fine.
0: Let's just say you go to Rome. Okay. Rome.
2: This is a different scenario.
3: Yeah,
0: No, it's not.
2: You don't go to Rome.
3: It's way different.
2: Fly and flop.
0: What do you go to the nicest hotel in Rome? They got the most beautiful Roman pool and the whole thing. They got the most beautiful pool setting and swim up bar and little Romanites bringing you drinks every 10 minutes and beautiful food.
3: Called Romanians.
0: Do you just sit there at the pool? You're in Rome. And not go see the Colosseum?
2: No, I do not.
0: It's what do you
3: totally
0: do?
3: Different scenario.
2: It's totally different.
0: What's that?
3: It's not a beach destination. Like if you go to a place where the beach is the majority of what you're going to be doing, like that's different.
0: Right.
3: Going to Rome,
2: you're going
3: or like
2: to sightsee.
3: Paris, or like a city like that. That would be like if you go to New York City. You're not going to the Hudson River and just hanging out. You're not going to Coney Island. And that's
2: exactly.
3: Just pop a feet up.
2: Exactly.
3: That's your thing, whatever. But, like, if you're going to Hawaii, I don't care if you don't go see stuff.
0: There's stuff to see,
3: dude.
0: There's stuff to see.
3: There's a beach, and it's Hawaii.
2: I would probably hike if I was in Hawaii at least one day.
0: But you want to go to multiple beaches. You want to go do the road to Hana.
3: They all kind of look the same, though.
0: You want to go up on top of a volcano and see the sunrise above the clouds.
2: Flopping, though. I need to just spend some time relaxing.
3: You're in Jamaica, dude. That's some floppage right there.
0: Okay, take me back. Go ahead, Alex. Take me back.
2: I don't know if I want to hear about Alex's honeymoon.
3: Don't even get me started. Think about, yeah, I was. Not like that.
0: Did you, get a, did you get a beachside massage?
3: No, you got a couples massage day one.
2: Okay, that counts.
3: It was awkward as hell.
0: What do you mean? Why?
2: Why?
3: Because they like started out and they were like, light these two unification candles.
2: Oh, there's a lot of stuff.
3: Now tell each other two affirmations about one another. I was like, can we just?
0: I'm out.
3: No, and then we just we didn't expect any of that, so we were both like, okay, I like that you like me. We're on a honeymoon, man. We're obviously affirming one another. Let's just get to the massages. What are we doing? We're wasting time.
0: Yeah, like just let's start working on these knots.
3: Yeah.
0: Okay. I'm not talking. I'm not here to talk.
3: No. Other than that, it was great, but we didn't do any beachside ones.
0: Oh, okay. I thought it was an outside one.
3: We did the cabana thing where they just have like it's basically like that like little pillowy bed thing.
2: That's awesome.
3: You just get to sit down and be like, one more red stripe, please. Mm-hmm. One more red stripe. Another red stripe.
0: I like that.
3: And a red stripe for the lady occasionally.
0: Did you guys go into the city at all?
3: There was like a jerk chicken shack.
2: You went there?
0: Okay.
3: Right outside.
2: Look at him. He's so adventurous.
0: But there was no like downtown market that you were interested in exploring.
3: I was all inclusive. Like, I didn't care.
0: Yeah.
3: Like, it was, they had all the stuff I wanted to do was sit on a beach and eat at the restaurants at the resort.
0: What you did, it is so stressful planning a wedding that I can understand the ploppiness of wanting to do something like that after a wedding. A wedding is stressful.
3: That's why it seemed, and I know you went to. You went to Italy?
0: I went to Italy.
3: And like Italy sounds like an awesome vacation, but that would exhaust the hell out of me if you had to do like the wedding stuff. And then you're like, well, also like day one, we're going to go to the Colosseum. Then we got to go check out the bathhouses. Then we got to go see Pamplona or whatever it is.
0: Don't worry, little buddy. I'll pick you up. I'll carry you on my back. We're going to see everything.
2: Yeah.
0: Okay. I will carry you around like C-3PO on my back.
3: I know it was fun, but I'd be like, I just want to kind of chill.
0: I will get you to see everything. Okay. If I got to put you over my shoulder and run, I will.
3: I've always wanted to go to Italy.
0: I will get you everywhere. You got it.
3: Never going to go, but okay. I've always wanted to go.
0: So, but you understand, then there's just, it's where you go.
2: Yeah.
0: You don't do a plop anywhere.
2: Not in Italy. I'm not
0: okay,
2: plopping.
0: Thank you.
3: It's like a beachside something. Like, I don't care if you go to the beach. Like, if you're in Cancun, when you guys go to Cabo, y'all should just hang out, watch Blue October, and then go to the pool all day and hang out.
0: Flop. I'm not plopping.
2: What are you going to do?
3: Blue Floptober is what they're going to be going by that week.
2: What are you going to be doing?
0: I don't know. I'm going
2: to... I'm not going to be able to find you. It's time for the show. Where's Rod?
0: You don't think I'm going to town?
2: I'm not going to town.
0: I'm going to town.
3: Why don't you go to town?
2: No.
0: I'm going to town look for Sammy Hagar. I mean, are you kidding me? I'm going to go to every bar looking for Sammy.
2: My word.
0: For sure I am.
3: First name only. Have you seen Sammy?
0: Sammy!
3: Hey, Wabo's here.
0: All right. Plop vacations. The kids have invented a new thing.
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0: 5, The Buzz. Good morning, Rod Ryan Show. Free Beer Friday. There's a lot going on. 20 minutes from now, all hell's going to break loose. I got to give you a case of beer. I'll do that. But then we're going to get you involved with this national contest with our company, iHeartRadio. That's what's on our little, that's the logo on our paycheck. Company's giving away $250,000 this month in $2,500 increments. We're going to get you the keyword at 8 o'clock, and then you're going to have to enter it at thebuzz.com and then just kind of hope for the best. And I know a bunch of you now are telling me that you're playing along every day, which is great. I mean it from the bottom of my heart, and I know I speak for everybody on the show. We really do want one of you guys to win.
1: Yep.
0: Honest to God, we do. Not just because it makes us look good. It's like, I just want, for you listening to this show, of course I want you to win $2,500. It's going to happen at 8, 11, 2, and 5 today. The iHeart giveaway, $250,000. Celebrating 250 years here of freedom in America. What was the other 250 thing that was mentioned today on the show?
2: Bluebell ice cream.
0: Bluebell ice cream.
2: Red, right, and Bluebell.
0: Yeah, I'm feeling it a little more as we get closer to the 4th of July. I think what was different in 1976, it was 200 years, and I felt like it was the whole year. I feel like this 250th is really gearing up on the 4th of July. Does that make sense?
1: Yeah.
0: I was such a small child, but I just feel like the whole year was everything was 200. And this is like, now as we get a little closer, I'm feeling like you guys said that I should be feeling. I'm seeing it more and more now. And I'm seeing the red, white, and blue stuff everywhere.
1: Everywhere.
0: From CVS to,
1: oh my gosh, I can't,
0: to Marshall's.
1: No.
0: It doesn't matter where
1: I'll
0: you go.
1: I'll buy anything that's red, white, and blue.
0: Yeah, I'm kind of.
1: I just put the ice cream in my grocery shopping list.
0: All right, so your shot at that money is coming up and some beer.
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1: 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Rob Ryan Show, Free Beer Friday. Case of beer coming up. A keyword that could unlock $2,500 for you. That's all on the way. Open phones about an hour from now. But during that 8 o'clock hour, we're going to squeeze in those motionless and white tickets. That girl lost her mind yesterday.
2: So
1: winning those tickets.
2: That gives me life.
1: Yeah. Like, I knew the right person won those tickets yesterday. She was so great.
2: I love it.
1: There's Mo right there.
2: Hey, Rod.
1: What you got for Houston's headlines, please?
2: Yesterday in D.C., the Senate passed legislation. It actually happened bright and early this morning. They're funding immigration enforcement agencies. This has been going on for weeks of back and forth, right? Well, they decided yesterday, 18 hours straight. They ended with a vote shortly before 4 a.m. our time. $70 billion legislation will fund ICE and Border Patrol through the end of Trump's term. Right now, if you're on the roads, you're dodging showers.
1: Come on.
2: Happy Friday morning commute. Today, storms could once again bring heavy rains and brief flood streets. We know that. We're seeing some lightning. Tomorrow afternoon is now looking to be the busiest when it comes to weather. It's not supposed to rain all day, but right now it's looking like it'll wake us up stormy Saturday morning. But the rain runs widespread for the afternoon and evening, like 1 to 7 p.m. And then that's a similar case for Sunday, too.
1: 11 o'clock today, the worst times.
2: Right.
1: We're all getting it.
2: Yeah. Hey, we've been seeing the celebration all week long, but today is officially National Donut Day, Rod. Today's the day.
3: To make the donuts.
2: Tons of deals at your favorite establishments. I know we've posted some of those up. But if you're in the mood for an argument, get Rod Ryan talking about the best classic donut.
1: Yeah, it's just the round one with the glaze on it. It's just that's the mid. That's just like when you got nothing.
2: It's the pinnacle of donuts everywhere.
1: Did you guys do any fundraising with donuts, like with a local company?
2: No.
1: We sold donuts for something, maybe Scouts.
2: I sold wrapping paper and cookie dough.
4: We did those.
2: Donuts, huh?
1: In band, I had to sell oranges.
2: What?
1: Yeah, we sold oranges. Cases of oranges. My mom bought a case. My dad bought a case. That was it. I sold two. I didn't go on the trip.
2: What's the story about donuts? You used to sell them growing up?
1: No, they were tied into a fundraiser locally. I got to ask somebody that I grew up with. I don't remember. There was some donut place in Buffalo that they were, kids would sell donuts and they would donate a portion of the proceeds for whatever.
2: That's cute. Something. Did they sell the glazed rounds?
1: Yeah, of course. Hmm. It was just
2: it's the most popular or something.
1: The most basic donut.
2: What are you ordering today if you go and order a donut? You're not going to do it, but if you did, what would you get?
1: I feel shame.
2: You'd get Bavarian cream?
1: Something filled. Yes.
2: Gross.
1: It's 100 times better. It's filled with something awesome and delicious in the middle. Blech. Come on.
2: A longtime Hollywood actor is trending today because he died after a very shocking stabbing. Cops say the man accused of killing him is his girlfriend's son. James Handy, 81 years old, Top Gun Maverick, Jumanji. When you see this guy's face, you're going to be like, oh yeah, that guy was in everything. He was found dead Wednesday morning in front of his home with a stab wound to his chest.
1: Wow.
2: And they say the suspect is 44-year-old who was one of the actor's girlfriend's son.
1: Yep, it's on the Crazy Criminal blog page today.
2: It's very sad. And Alex, this next story is specifically for you because... I'm not even sorry. You're a dad now. You can accept this. Dad rock. You think Led Zeppelin, Aerosmith, and Van Halen.
1: What is that? Grandpa rock?
2: That is. I guess they've moved on. New dad rock is Blink-182, Creed, and Fallout Boy. There's actually a top 10 list in every single one of them. I'm like, yeah.
4: Yeah, dude. The song is 27 years old now.
2: Dang it.
1: I mean, yeah, this stuff's coming up on 30 years.
4: And by the state's 27-year anniversary was earlier this week.
2: It still slaps, though, right?
4: Oh, absolutely.
2: Okay, good. It feels really good.
1: Sure, if you're a lame old dad.
2: Foo Fighters number 4 on this list. Those are Houston's headlines.
1: Foo Fighters are dad rock?
2: That's what they say.
1: All right. Take it, Alex.
4: Astros lost to the Pirates last night 5-1. Tonight they'll open up a weekend series with the A's at Daikin Park. First pitch is at 7:10. 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In softball, the Texas Longhorns are national champions.
1: All right.
4: They beat Texas Tech 4-1 last night to win the Women's College World Series. In hockey, the Hurricanes got by the Golden Knights in overtime 4-3 to take Game 2 of the Stanley Cup Final and even that series up at a game apiece. They'll play Game 3 tomorrow night. Tonight, the Spurs are going to host the Knicks for Game 2 of the NBA Finals. The Knicks are up 1-0 in that series, but the Spurs are 6.5-point favorites heading into tonight's game. Tip-off is at 7:30. You can watch it on ABC. That is what's going on in sports.

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1: Hello.
0: Well, hello. Hi, who's this?
1: This is Kaylin.
0: Hi, Rob Ryan Show. What's your favorite donut?
1: Chocolate-filled.
0: Chocolate-filled.
2: Okay. I didn't even know that existed.
0: Mo, a filled donut. Like,
3: no.
0: There's filling in the donut.
3: I
0: you use
3: it.
0: The donut as a vessel for a beautiful, creamy center. Okay? Yes. Why are our listeners so smart? Why are they so great?
2: Kaylin, I'm happy for you.
0: Kaylin, you're caller number 10. I'm going to give you beer,
1: too.
0: Happy. You get beer.
1: I need that so bad.
0: Oh, yeah. Yes. Where are you from?
1: I'm actually from Katy, moving to Waller. That's why I need that free beer.
2: Oh, moving is not fun.
0: Is this the moving weekend?
1: Nah. Partially moving weekend.
2: Get it done, girl.
0: All rainy and stuff on you. That stinks.
1: You gotta do what you gotta do.
2: Yep.
0: Yeah, you're
2: It'll
0: right.
2: It'll be worth it.
0: All right, well, listen, I wish you the best on your move. Enjoy your beers. Thank you for listening, Kaylin.
1: Thank you so much. I'm so excited.
0: Thank you. I'm so excited for you. I am. Then there was one. There's only one case of beer left. Thank you, Specs, for the beers. We'll give you the case of beer about an hour from now, and then we'll flip the phones over. It will be Open Phones Friday. I hope you heard that key word.

0: playing it.
1: That's my kind of dance.
0: And an organ.
1: Do they still do the hokey pokey? In what situation do they still do the hokey pokey?
0: At the roller skating rink.
1: Yeah.
0: I think.
1: They used to do it at weddings.
0: Oh.
1: Didn't do it at my wedding. Didn't do it at Alex's wedding. Did you guys do the hokey pokey?
0: Absolutely not.
1: Chicken dance?
0: No.
1: My first job was working for a catering service. My mom would drop me off at the hall. It was the hardest job I ever had.
0: Mm-hmm.
1: I was a dishwasher. And it wasn't like working, washing dishes at a restaurant where it was just kind of constant. You were a dishwasher, and if it was a 300-person wedding, you got 300 plates and 300 forks and 300 coffee cup all at once.
0: All at once?
1: All at once.
0: Holy crap.
1: And it was just me. I was 16.
0: There was no machine?
1: Yes.
0: There was a machine.
1: So there was two of us. Mm-hmm. One was in the sink doing...
0: The sprayer.
1: One was in the... No. One was in the sink doing the big pots and pans.
0: Oh.
1: And one was doing all the dishes. But I mean, hot. Your hands are burning, blah, blah, blah.
0: Yeah.
1: But we would hear the music that was being played. Because we're back there. Like, I'm telling you, for minimum wage, whatever minimum wage was back then, I think it was $3.35 an hour. I've never worked harder in my life. Mm. It was late at night. And then we'd hop back into the catering truck. We'd go back to the catering stop. And then my mom would have to come get me at like 1 in the morning.
0: No way.
1: And figure out, I made $3.35 an hour. But we would hear all the songs that would be played at the weddings. And this is, I'm 16, that Chicken Dance was being played at weddings.
0: For sure.
1: And Hokey Pokey, Celebrate by Kool & the Gang.
0: Mm, YMCA maybe?
1: YMCA. Yeah. Old Town Rock and Roll by his guy, Bob Seger. Yeah. So you know some Seger.
0: I'm a big fan.
1: Yeah.
2: No, you're not. You hate Seger. You didn't know he was.
0: I tried. I really tried.
2: Right. Stolen Valor.
1: I got 6 picks this weekend.
0: Woo! I can't wait to see.
1: I will crush it. I can't wait. All right. Quick break. When we come back, I'll rec check for you. We'll find out what's trending. And then, we'll get you those motionless and white tickets. It's a great show. It's a full lineup, too.
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18: 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Good morning, Rod Ryan Show. Thank you for hanging out with us on this free beer Friday. Another case of beer coming your way at 9. Then it's open phones Friday. And then you guys get to kind of talk the whole rest of the way. Alex, I don't know if you saw this. It was trending. I thought it was a really cool video. I just kind of slapped it on the music blog page. Richie Sambora's daughter got married. Did you see this, Mo?
19: Yeah.
18: Richie Sambora's daughter gets married. They got a live band at the wedding reception. The band's doing Living on a Prayer, and Richie jumps up, grabs the guitar, and starts jamming the guitar and singing at his daughter's wedding. And everyone's got their cell phones out. It's really cool. Richie Sambora seems cool.
19: I think so.
18: Bon Jovi seems like a dick.
20: I've seen Bon Jovi at a wedding where like the singer started doing Living on a Prayer and they kept trying to get him to come up, and he was very hesitant to go up.
18: Because he can't sing.
20: Well, that was probably why.
18: Because he can't sing anymore.
20: He made a big deal about it, and he did, and then seemed a little annoyed.
18: Richie's always party, too, but he's up there partying. I don't know if it's trending, but it's one of those videos.
20: It could be a trend.
18: You need to go look at it on the music blog page today. He just looks like he's having a great time at his daughter's wedding.
20: Right. So we'll just do all music trends, then. Let's go Taylor Swift. Her song from Toy Story 5 we already talked about this week. It is out now. I knew it. I know you. People are talking about it. I'm sure it's the greatest song ever.
19: You haven't listened yet?
18: Best song
20: I haven't
18: ever.
20: Had a chance yet, no. And then Madonna, you talked about this a little bit earlier today. She turned Times Square into a nightclub for a pride party and also to promote her new album. So knocked out three things all at once.
18: Was it streaming on Grindr?
20: I do not know.
18: I think so.
20: That would make sense.
18: I think so.
20: Party, yeah.
18: Yeah.
20: And then she performed for everybody there, too. So people were talking about Madonna. So
18: yeah.
20: That is what's trending on 94.5 The Buzz.
18: Yeah, it was a surprise 15-minute show. And Madge, okay. Madge is, she's lip-syncing, but still. It's Madonna, you know? It's still a big deal when she does something. You got some tickets to give away?
19: I do.
18: You really made somebody's day yesterday with these.
19: I hope today's just as good. Motionless and White tickets. They're coming to the Woodlands on July 25th on their Sweat and Blood tour. Mm-hmm. Lorna Shore, Fit for a King, and Static Dress. You can buy them Ticketmaster.com or you can win them. I need someone very excited to be caller 10. 713-212-5945.
18: Good luck.
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0: Drive the Buzz. 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Rod Ryan Show. Still Free Beer Friday. Still got one final case of beer in play. But Mo's got some awesome tickets for you right here on this rainy, rainy Friday. Hey, good morning. Rod Ryan Show. Who's this?
1: This is Daniel.
0: Hey, Daniel. What part of town are you from? Well, what part of town are you in right now, I guess?
1: I'm in League City, sir.
0: League City? What's it doing weather-wise? Raining? You getting dumped on?
1: It's pockets of rain. It's storming, then it's clear, then it's storming.
2: That's how it was driving in. I had my sunroof open, and then I would close it. Then I opened it again.
0: I was pretty consistent rain.
1: Walking in the Bucky's, lightning struck, but it was clear sky, so Daniel, I don't know what's going on.
0: Damn, dude. Be careful out there. Hey, you're caller number 10, dude. Thanks for that weather update.
2: Daniel.
0: You're good.
1: Let's go.
2: Motionless and White, you will be there July 25th in the Woodlands. Congratulations.
1: That's awesome. Thank you guys so much.
0: Dude, thank you. Be safe out there on the roads, okay?
1: Yes, sir.
0: Be safe. All right, that goes for every one of you out there on the roads, man. Be careful. 80% chance of thunderstorms, but, you know, 10-11 is the worst. Hopefully you're where you need to be at that time. 50% chance of scattered thunderstorms for Saturday and Sunday, 30% chance. Summer's here, baby! So let me just throw an age at you. 16.
2: Mm-hmm.
0: 16, you're out of school. What does that mean for you? Laying around all day and plopping?
2: No, I had a summer job.
0: Summer job?
2: Yeah.
0: Was it summer job time for you?
2: Yeah, in sports. Yeah.
0: What would you do?
2: I cheered. Don't even get me started.
0: It's not a job.
2: You said sports. And you said, what do you do? And I said, cheer.
0: Oh, okay.
2: My job was a farmer's market. I worked at a farmer's market.
0: In the summer?
2: Oh, yeah.
0: It was a summer gig?
2: Through the fall. It was busy.
0: Would you work in the summers, or would you just like be that cool, lazy teenager and lay around by the pool and hang out all day?
3: Always had to work.
0: That was a time to get a job.
2: Oh, yeah.
0: That was a time to get a summer job.
2: You were saving
0: job.
2: Money because you wanted to do stuff, and your parents weren't giving you money, so you had to get money.
0: Right.
2: Yeah.
0: You know, I just talked. I had to go look it up. I told you, the hardest I've ever worked in my life was when I was 16, when I was working at the catering
2: service. That was the catering?
0: That was $3.35 an hour. I checked.
2: Dang.
0: Minimum wage right now is $7.25. I don't know if I have a problem with that. Minimum wage is not supposed to be a living wage.
2: Yeah.
0: nor should the guy working the counter at a, like, when I was growing up, like, my buddy Briggs worked at Burger King. Mm-hmm. We'd go in there and, you know, we'd throw stuff at him and we'd make fun of him with his little funny hat on and stuff. Mm-hmm. That was a kid's, that was a job.
2: Yeah.
0: When I was young, like, there was a couple of career people there, probably, like, management and stuff.
2: Yeah, they worked their way up. But other than that,
0: you had a bunch of dopey kids working there. Mm-hmm. That's kind of what it was when I was a kid. Summertime was a time to go and get a job and make some money. Didn't have a whole lot of time during school, but I had the paper route and all. I always
2: little stuff. I babysat.
0: I never not had more than two jobs. I always had two jobs. Mm-hmm. Always. At bare minimum, I was in sixth grade, I started delivering papers.
2: Holy crap.
0: So I had the paper route all the way until high school, like almost through all of high school, delivered papers. Talk about the hardest work I ever did in my life. In the wintertime.
2: In Buffalo.
0: 90 papers. That's all it was 90 papers. But
2: 90 feels a lot.
0: But, you know, my dad helped me one time. I've told this story. My dad helped me once. I'm like, dude, look at it out there. And my parents were like, this is your job. Like, there was nothing.
2: How long did 90 papers, how long did that take you?
0: You had to walk it.
2: You didn't ride your bike they did in the movies?
0: No, because almost every house got it. It was the Tonawanda News. It was the Tonawanda News. Mm-hmm. I was in North Tonawanda. That was the name of the paper. Almost every house got it. It didn't make sense to get on and off your bike.
2: It would have been,
0: and blah, blah, blah. But everybody wanted it somewhere different. Haha. I know what I said. Some people wanted it in the front door.
2: Oh, Miss Becky wanted it in the mailbox.
0: Side door. Some people wanted it in the mailbox. So the one time that my dad helped me, and snow is up to my tits, and I'm like, my dad's like, okay, I'll do this half, you do this half of the street. Mm-hmm. And I'm yelling across the street, that's the front door. The next house is the mailbox. One time he helped me. Anyway, Top 10 highest paying jobs for teens.
2: For the summer? Let's go.
0: Do teens still want to, do they work during the summer?
2: Yeah, I got a girl in my neighborhood and she's trying to save money for a car. And she's like, can I babysit? I was like, yes, ma'am.
0: Oh my God. I would kill for an awesome, responsible child, a young person.
2: Just to hang out at the house every once in a while.
0: To walk up to me and say, can I babysit can for you?
2: Yeah, she did.
0: I will find something.
2: Oh my gosh, the kids love her.
0: I will, yes.
2: Yes, they love that. They just want someone to play with that's older than them.
0: It fell in your lap like that.
2: She did.
0: Where are these kids?
2: In my neighborhood.
0: So if you, now some of this stuff, you're going to have to have some sort of natural ability or some sort of a skill or something. But if you are a, if you're helping out like a car technician or if you get a job like at a mechanic shop, some people, you're young. If you're around that.
2: Mm-hmm. You're learning it, picking it up.
0: You're learning it. You can make $23.88 an hour. A teenager. I can't
2: with
0: even.
2: With no responsibility. Like, I'm not responsibility. No, like.
0: But you got to know what you're doing.
2: Oh, you do have to know.
0: Is the kid that's sweeping up, like, do they hire a kid at, like, a shop?
2: Mm-hmm.
0: When I was growing up, my friends that were into that, they started out sweeping.
2: Yeah.
0: And doing all the grunt work.
2: Grab me a wrench.
0: Even my buddy Roman with the chopper shop, he would have kids there sweeping up. They wanted to get in that space.
2: Heck yeah.
0: You know? So, teenagers, the best thing you can do is if you're around a mechanic shop, they say about $23 an hour. Babysitter, median hourly wage, $23.08. Does that sound right?
2: Yes.
0: Am I cheaping out when I pay $20 an hour?
2: No.
0: It's one kid.
2: Right. And you're not changing diapers.
0: Okay. So $20 an hour, I'm okay?
2: Yeah.
0: Should I bump it up a little?
2: Depends on how often you're having this babysitter.
0: I don't have a regular situation here. Food service supervisor. I don't know how many teenagers are supervisors at food service. $20 an hour. Tutoring, about $19 an hour. Shelf stocker, $18 an hour. Is a kid a shelf stocker or is somebody shelf stocking and that's their job and they want to be paid a livable wage for that? Now, I'm not being a dick. I'm asking a serious question.
2: I know that there's some people that do it overnight.
0: Yeah.
2: And they're adults.
0: Okay.
2: Yeah.
0: Because there's no bosses there.
2: Yeah.
0: Where's the waiters and waitresses? Oh, here we go. Waiters and waitresses, $16 an hour. That's the way to go, man.
2: Mm-hmm.
0: That's the way to go.
2: You can use your charm, you can turn it up, and you're going to earn more based on how good you are.
0: You got tons of energy.
3: Yeah.
0: Yep. You know, can you look people in the eye?
2: Yeah. Well.
0: Can a 17 to 16 year old? Well, wait a minute.
2: If you want a good tip, you're going to figure it out.
0: Is there a
3: They'll just bitch about it.
0: Is there a 16 year old waitress or waiter somewhere?
2: Yeah, like my neighborhood bar, right?
0: 16?
2: Yeah.
3: I don't think so. No, I think it'd be 18.
2: Really?
3: It'd be 18 to be a bartender.
0: Yeah. Scrap the bar thing. Okay, I'm talking about a restaurant.
2: Like I meant Applebee's.
0: A waiter.
3: That doesn't count.
0: A waiter or a waitress at an Applebee's. Yeah. Good call. Applebee's, 16. You like Chili's.
3: Chipotle doesn't.
2: Oh, right.
0: Chipotle,
2: right.
0: Chili's.
2: But that's my neighborhood. Yeah.
0: I don't
2: You're 16, right?
0: I don't think there's 17-year-old waiters and waitresses anymore.
3: Really?
0: I don't think so.
3: I had friends that worked at
0: You guys go up more than me.
3: When I was in high school.
0: When you were in high school. Mm-hmm. What about today?
3: I mean, I still have friends that work at restaurants, but they're not that age.
2: All the kids at Chipotle are like...
3: All my friends get older.
2: High school kids, it seems like.
0: I was 17, 18 waiting tables. 17, 18, 19. Okay. Then I started cooking.
2: Older.
0: So a little bit older. 16, the entry for me to the... After the catering service, the entry to me was in the restaurant was, you have to wash dishes. And then maybe we'll let you do something else. And then the beauty of that job, washing dishes, is, oh, you want to be a busboy? Because, you know, you always thought it'd be cool to be on the floor with the waitresses and stuff. I had to find my replacement. It wasn't on the owners of this place. Like, you want to move up? Who's going to do your job?
2: So you had to find a kid.
0: I had to go find a buddy
2: beneath you.
0: I had to tell my friends how great it was working there.
2: Stop.
0: To replace me.
2: And then you got moved up.
0: And then he got in the sink. He's like, "You lied about everything. This is awful. This is terrible.
2: That's
3: pretty messed up." That was the system.
0: That was the system. If you wanted to move up, go find your replacement.
2: Yikes.
0: Smart on the owners.
2: Yeah.
0: Smart on the owners. Like, they saved themselves $5 from taking out an ad in the newspaper. Like, you want a replacement, you get replace yourself. All right, well, this is what kids are making. I hope kids are out there kind of earning money. And
2: this is your time.
0: And working.
2: Save it up.
0: During the summer, man. I think you could turn out to be an outstanding person like Alex.
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0: 94.5 The Buzz. Good morning. Rod Ryan Show. It's Evanescence and Afterlife. Amy Lee is on the music blog page. She's talking about she brought her son along with her. They were doing some shows opening up for Metallica. And she allowed her kid to come with her in November in Australia. And she said she watched her 11-year-old kid in real time. It wasn't mom's band that did it. It was the kid seeing Metallica like 5 times. And she saw it in real time. She's like, oh my God, my kid's becoming a rocker. And she watched it happen. Of just what the kid got to get up close and personal with Metallica.
1: It's an awesome
0: he's like,
1: story.
0: Okay, now my kid's like a metalhead. Justin from Blue October, you know this. His daughter was at BuzzFest. And, you know, you got to figure one of those kids. His oldest daughter doesn't seem to be into music.
1: Mm-hmm.
0: And then he's got the two younger ones. They're not so young anymore. But the middle girl, she was at the Marilyn Manson show. It changed her life. Justin's daughter, she's this sweet little girl. All his kids are really sweet. But then when I went back, BuzzFest was, I want to say it was in the summer, right? Whenever we did BuzzFest with you,
1: May,
0: Mo.
1: June.
0: Yeah. And then when I saw them in December, I saw the daughter.
1: Mm-hmm.
0: She looked different. She was all gothed out. She had dark hair. She had eye makeup on. She had some chains hanging from her. He's like, that's because of Marilyn Manson. Justin, he's like, that's because of Marilyn Manson. One Manson show.
1: Yeah.
0: And it changed. That's what, you know, kids are looking for something, you know. And he's all for it, too. He's all about it. Good morning, everybody. Music blog page, all the blog pages. There's some really fun stories. My favorite, I don't know what it is. Richie Sambora looks so happy. His daughter's getting married.
1: Aww.
0: And that's the daughter. It's Ava. So that's him and Heather Locklear's daughter.
1: Yeah, yeah, yeah.
0: And the band, it really does seem impromptu, but they're playing Living on a Prayer at his daughter's wedding. He's like, wait a minute, I know that one. Richie Sambora jumps on stage and he's singing and playing guitar and stuff. It's really, really funny. Hit us up on the world famous Rod Ryan Show blog page.

0: 94.5 The Buzz. Good morning, Rod Ryan Show. Thank you. Thank you, thank you, thank you for rolling with us. Lots to do. Lots to do still. Got a keyword coming up for you to enter at thebuzz.com for the iHeartRadio Music Festival. Got a case of beer coming up for you. Got open phones Friday. Are we not giving away sold-out Stain tickets today? Oh, you are. Chili put them at the end of the show?
1: No, the show.
0: I see what he did there. I see what Chili did there. Last thing we do before we get out of here. Sold out Stained tickets. It's either Hoobastank and Hinder on that bill. All right, Mo, let's do it one final time. Houston's headlines, please.
1: Thank you. The Senate passed legislation early this morning to fund immigration enforcement agencies. 18 hours of back and forth ended with the vote shortly before 4 a.m. our time. $70 billion legislation will fund ICE and Border Patrol through the end of Trump's term. Yesterday, Alex broke the news that the Houston Rockets are bringing back a fan favorite as the franchise unveiled a new visual identity centered around the return of the iconic ketchup and mustard color scheme.
0: You said they got the colors right, but you didn't like how they did it?
2: Yeah, it sucks.
1: RocketsShop.com if you want to pick yours up. And to celebrate the launch, the Rockets are hosting a retail pop-up today. It starts at 10 a.m. outside the George R. Brown. The first 100 fans who spend $100 or more get a free t-shirt, and they've got some former players out there doing autographs. It's like a whole like DJ, interactive photo booth, all the stuff, Rod.
0: Okay.
1: It's a party.
0: You got speaking big of party.
1: Who's got big plans tonight?
0: Let's go.
1: I think you have the biggest plans tonight. Rob's going to Ohio.
0: Yeah, I got to go to Columbus, Ohio. Wild 90-year-old birthday party.
1: Chili's going out at 10 a.m.
0: Yeah, Chili. Oh, is he going today?
1: Sure.
0: Okay.
1: Boomer Jacks, right?
0: So it's funny that they got this narrowed down to a specific age when you start really considering your sleep takes priority over how much partying you're going to do.
1: It's new research. It says the average age when people start to plan their social calendars around their sleep schedule is 32 years old.
0: Does that sound right?
1: Yes.
0: I started doing mornings when I turned 30. That changed my, obviously, that changed my perspective.
1: Okay.
0: I still tore it up on the weekends.
1: Yeah.
0: But I just couldn't do it during the week. It wasn't...
1: That's hard.
0: I showed up at that restaurant, hungover as all get up.
1: Uh-huh.
0: I had to open. I remember doing Friday night fish fry, going out all night Friday, and then having to open on Saturday. And have to have the restaurant open by 6 a.m.
1: Yeah,
0: That means you got to get there at 5. Mm-hmm. Home fries got to be started. You got to get the grills on and everything. And I did it.
1: Heck yeah, we did.
0: But
1: we did it again the next night.
0: But I was 20.
1: Do you think 32 makes sense?
0: 32, I think, is a pretty good age.
1: That's pretty right.
0: I mean, partying. Not Alex doesn't sleep, so he's an enigma.
1: Mm-hmm.
0: But you wouldn't go out all night knowing that you had something in the morning.
2: Probably not. No.
1: And there ain't no way.
2: I wouldn't be partying all night. I might be out, but like I wouldn't.
0: Does it have to do with what age? Do hangovers really hit you harder when you're older, or are you just softer?
2: They
1: hit you harder. Well, I'm not soft.
2: It's a mixture of both, but they hit you way
1: harder. I'm not soft.
0: Is there any medical proof of that?
2: Because, yeah.
0: Or are you just really? So dumb when you're 28 and you still just power through it?
2: No, everything hurts more when you get older.
1: That's true. Your whole body. Oh, man.
2: And you're just obviously not in the condition like you were.
1: Yeah, I'm not
2: I was in my drinking shape. Now I'm not as much.
1: No, I'm not. See y'all this weekend.
0: Are you out of drinking shape?
2: A hardcore drinking shape, yeah.
0: Yeah, me too.
1: Beyonce is trending today. She just landed on the Forbes richest self-made women list. But she's trending because it's the first time she's ever been on this list, which is crazy to me.
0: She's self-made.
1: It was released yesterday and it estimated her net worth around $1 billion.
0: It's crazy how much we're throwing around this billion term now.
1: She's 39th on this list.
0: Oprah's not 4 billion, right? 3 something?
1: Oprah's 3.2.
0: Okay.
1: Kim K, 1.9.
0: Like, Rihanna's a billionaire.
1: Rihanna and Beyonce are tied for 39 on this list.
0: Is somebody
1: with
0: $1
1: billion dollars.
0: I know you don't have the whole list in front of you.
1: Okay.
0: Off the top of your head, is Jessica Simpson a billionaire?
1: No, she's not on this list.
0: No.
1: No, the only other name I even recognize is Taylor Swift, who's estimated $2 billion. Everyone else is like business, tech, mogul-y people.
0: I know everybody's got their thoughts and feelings about Kardashians and stuff. Mm-hmm. Does anybody think that Paris Hilton is self-made?
2: Well, how could she not be? What are you talking about? The Simple Life?
0: Coming from the Hiltons?
2: Remember this? Wait, who's that?
1: She doesn't consider herself that, does she?
0: I don't know. She's not a billionaire,
2: though. Remember The Simple Life,
1: no.
2: Dude? Come on.
0: Come on. Self-made?
2: That's hot. Remember that?
1: That's hot. She's still super active. Like, she has lots of businesses.
2: She made Kim Kardashian, so really, mm-hmm. self-made.
0: The other one is Jessica Alba. Is she a billionaire?
1: No, she's not on this list.
0: But she's up there, though, huh?
1: Like, she probably does.
2: She has her company does really, really well.
0: Yeah. Yeah. She's got this wicked, awesome mm-hmm. company, kid stuff.
1: Honest.
0: Yes.
1: Baby, that's her, right?
0: Yeah.
1: Let's talk about Prince real fast, because we got a new Prince album on coming out August 28th. It's called Timeless, and it features previously unreleased songs from 1977 through 2016. So they span every major era of his career. And yesterday they released a new single. It's called Stone. It was recorded back in 1995. In April, we marked his 10th anniversary of Prince's death.
0: Hundreds of recordings are just sitting around, and the family is just going to cash in on every one of them.
1: Mm-hmm. That big party in Minneapolis celebrating Prince's this weekend. So while you're in Ohio, I think they're right next to
2: each
1: other.
2: Dude, swing by.
0: But where? Yeah, right?
2: I don't know.
0: But let's say you're super like Prince is a genius, or
1: yes.
0: Prince was a genius,
1: but
0: is
1: why
0: a genius.
1: Didn't he put out these songs if they're so good?
0: That's the conundrum is, okay, do you want to hear the Prince stuff? But he didn't feel like it was for you. He didn't release it mm-hmm. for a reason. He's not around to ask him.
1: But
0: selfishly, do you still want it? I mean, the family doesn't care. They're going to get money, so they're going to put it out. I don't know how I
1: feel
0: about
1: that. As a fan, I think selfishly you still want it. But
0: I would love for Wolfgang Van Halen mm-hmm. to go into Dad's vault mm-hmm. and release everything.
1: Just give it to us.
0: But his dad didn't want it. Like, Eddie didn't want that stuff out there. He didn't feel like he was a perfectionist. He didn't feel like it was ready for our ears. Mm-hmm. And I don't know that. And Wolfie doesn't feel like, hey, I'm the curator of my dad's stuff. That's not his purpose in life. He wants to be his own man. Right. He wants to be his own rock star. But those are all his tapes now. All dad stuff. And there's just
1: pressure.
0: Hundreds of hours of stuff laying around that we probably will never get our hands on.
1: Those are Houston's headlines.
0: What you got over there?
2: Astros lost to the Pirates last night 5-1. Tonight they're going to open up a weekend series with the Athletics at Daikin Park. 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The Texas Longhorns are national champions. They beat Texas Tech 4-1 last night to win the Women's College World Series in softball. In hockey, the Hurricanes got by the Golden Knights in overtime to take Game 2 of the Stanley Cup Final. They're going to play Game 3 of that series tomorrow night. And tonight, the Spurs are going to host the Knicks for Game 2 of the NBA Finals. The Knicks are up 1-0 in that series, and the Spurs are 6.5-point favorites heading into tonight's game. Tip-off is at 7:30. You can watch it on ABC. That's what's going on in sports.
0: Okay, guys. 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

0: Rod Ryan Show. Hello.
1: Hello.
0: Hi. Yeah. You. Hi. Good morning.
2: Good morning.
0: Good morning. What's your name?
2: My name's Jimmy.
0: Jimmy, you're caller 10. I got a case of beer for you.
2: Oh, heck yeah.
3: My guy.
0: Where are you from, Jimmy?
2: I'm from Rochelle. I just had a birthday, and this is going to go great with my birthday party.
0: Oh, all right. Can I ask
2: how old? I worked all week and just pushed it out to the side, huh?
0: Can I ask how old you turned?
2: I'm turning 42, but I tell everybody I'm turning 33. You know how we do.
4: Yeah.
0: You don't want to do that.
4: 33.
0: Wait, 22?
2: Yeah.
0: He said 22?
2: No. 43, turning 33.
0: Oh, 43, turning 33. I got you, Jimmy. All right, dude. All right, so your birthday, you just passed. You're celebrating this weekend?
2: Yes, sir. It was Monday.
0: Way to go, dude. All right, well, we'll get you started with that first case, dude. Have an awesome birthday, Jimmy.
2: Mm-hmm. Oh, I will. Now. Definitely now.
0: All right,
2: I've been trying to win free beer for many, many years now.
4: What have you been waiting on?
0: You got in, dude.
2: I mean, I win other tickets. I won the Five Finger Death Punch. I won the meet and greet Shinedown.
4: Dang.
2: I met the Wizard. I met the Radio Wizard there.
0: Oh, my God.
2: I had fun there.
0: I didn't know we gave away tickets to meet the Wizard. Was that a giveaway when?
4: It was a long line.
0: Was I out that day?
4: It was a very long meet and greet line.
0: Caller 10 gets to meet the Radio Wizard. All right, Jimmy, thank you. Hang on the phone, Chili will take care of you.

0: 101, right there in the front row, because according to them, they had overbooked the pit. And a lot of us pit ticket winners from your show and Teresa's show and Jeremy's show had gotten bumped and were kind of all sitting together. And that's what happened.
1: That's not your fault, though. They overbooked the pit.
0: No.
1: That's stupid. That's stupid on their part.
0: So, yeah.
1: So do you watch the whole show? I mean, you got front row tickets, is my understanding.
0: Oh, yeah. I spent the entire show looking at the back of Wizard's head. Him and Chile were there. I saw them. I took pictures. Jesus and the devil showed up at one point in costume, and they got kicked out. That was pretty funny. And but my kid at one point turned to me and said, I can feel the music vibrating my internal organs. And I said, yes. This is what it's supposed to be. He's like, do they really need 80 speakers? Because he counted them. I said, yes, they do. Mm-hmm.
1: They do.
0: So it was still a good experience. It wasn't the pit. I sent you pictures anyway, but they were, you know, it was only like 10, 15 feet farther away. So it was still awesome.
1: Well, thank you, Chris. My apologies. I don't know what to say. It's a ticket. It's a Live Nation thing. I don't know why they would oversell something like that. Thank you, Chris. I'm glad you still had a good time with your kid, though. I remember when he won those tickets.
2: Oh, my gosh, yes.
1: Elena, maybe. Elena? Is that right?
3: Yes, well, all morning, Elena.
2: Oh, yeah.
1: Yeah, you're right. How are you?
3: I'm good. Fixing to actually get ready for work.
1: What time do you start?
3: Oh, what? I work. I go in at 10:45. I'm working a double today, so.
1: We should start this show at 10:45.
2: That would be very different.
1: Like maybe contract
4: morning show.
1: Mm-hmm. It wouldn't be the morning show anymore, would it?
4: It would be like the
1: late morning show.
2: A little bit of morning.
1: Doesn't the Hobbits have a second breakfast?
4: Yeah, I think so.
1: Second morning show.
3: And then I can actually listen to the whole thing. There you go.
1: you said you're working a double. How many hours does that mean?
3: I believe it's an 8-hour shift. I go in at 10 and I won't get off until about 9, I think. I may have did the math wrong.
1: Wait. You're working until 9. You start at 10. You're working until 9 tonight?
3: Uh-huh.
1: It's 11 hours. That's a long time, Elaine.
3: A little break in the middle.
1: Yeah.
3: So.
1: It's too much. And what is it? What are you doing for that 11 hours?
3: So I'm working at a Mexican restaurant called Mi Pueblos in Lumberton. So
1: you're on your feet the whole time.
2: Can we come?
3: Yes.
1: Waiting tables?
3: So I'm actually just doing hosting and chip running right now. I won't start serving until next week. I just started it.
1: Okay.
2: Congratulations. So,
1: but that's
2: come
1: on
2: see
1: your
2: her.
1: Feet for 11 hours.
3: Well, see, I've been serving since after I got out of high school, which that was back in 2016. Okay. So I've been serving for a long time. So on my feet is nothing. So.
1: Do you ever get involved in any of those fitness trackers or whatever? I'm just wondering what kind of
2: steps you're getting in.
1: Like, how many steps you think you'll get in today? Do you track any of that stuff or you're not interested?
3: I don't really track it. My watch does. I haven't really looked, but I'm actually starting to do like a whole workout thing now because I'm not happy with my weight. So I'm going to be starting to do that. So that's actually going to help more. So.
1: I bet you get in 15,000 steps today. If you're 11
3: probably
1: hours.
3: That's going to be the goal.
2: If you work in a Mexican restaurant, I'd be eating all those chips.
1: Oh, all right, Elena. Thank you.
2: Don't enchiladas.
1: Work too hard, man.
2: Fajitas.
1: Rocky is next up on Open Phones, and then I got to take a break. All right, Rocky, you're up. Good morning.
5: Good morning. How you guys doing?
1: So great, dude. You're on Open Phones Friday. I'm so happy that you're with us today. What do you want to talk about?
5: Thank you. Me too. Today's my wife's birthday. I just want to wish her happy birthday.
1: Happy birthday.
2: Happy birthday to you. What's her name?
1: Adrian.
5: Her name is Kimberly.
1: Damn it. All right, Kimberly's good.
4: She's completely just guessing.
1: Rocky and Kimberly.
2: No, it's Rocky loves Emily. Yeah. Rocky loves Emily.
1: Emily or Kimberly?
2: He said Kimberly, but from Kimberly. The movie, it's Emily. That's what I would have guessed.
1: All right, Rocky, you got that in, dude.
4: Adrian.
1: Are you taking her
5: Thank
1: out
5: so much.
1: Tonight? Is there a birthday celebration?
5: Yeah, I'm taking cupcakes and some flowers to her right now to her job, and then we're going out to dinner tonight.
1: You know how I feel about the work visit,
2: Rod
1: bringing the flowers
2: approve.
1: To the work, okay? Why do you got to show off in front of everybody
2: at work? Rocky, show off.
1: Every one of them. Got to show
5: her off.
2: That's right. She deserves it.
1: So selfish.
2: Happy birthday, Kimberly.
1: So he shows up with the donuts and the flowers.
2: Mm-hmm.
1: and then all the other girls in the

0: Of the ever Phillies are like, yes. Oh, look at Rocky.
1: Rocky.
0: Guess what Rocky did?
1: He's the sweetest.
0: To Kimberly today. You never show up here with donuts and come on. Don't do that to all the other guys out there, Rocky.
1: High five, Rocky.
0: That's another line open. 713-212-5945.
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3: 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Good morning, Rod Ryan Show. Thank you for rolling with us, man. I got all these phone lines. There's a line open if you wanted to get through. Two lines open, as a matter of fact, for open phones. 713-212-5945. But I'll get to the ones that are waiting in just a moment.
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3: All right, what you got today?
6: Today's AOL, it's a pretty easy one to get you through a Friday. It's just really funny signs people have seen out in the wild.
3: Okay.
6: Funny signs. Like, there's a parking lot one that says, prevent theft by locking your car, take your keys, hide your belongings, and fill a decoy purse with thousands of angry poisonous bees.
3: I like
7: that.
3: Funny.
6: It's a pretty funny one. Squirrels have a right of way. A bunch of funny bathroom signs.
3: There's a sign in the French Quarter. There's this one bar that never closes, and they put out their little chalk thing out there. It just stays out there all the time. It says, adult daycare.
6: I like that.
7: That's awesome.
6: That's for sure.
3: It's outside the bar.
7: Iconic.
3: I'm like, yes.
6: Yeah, a bunch of signs like that. So go check it out. See some funny signs today at the world-famous Rod Ryan Show page at thebuzz.com.
3: All righty. Oh, hey.
5: Hey, you're in luck. It's Open Phones Friday.
3: Okay, let's go. Who's been holding the longest? Luis, good morning.
8: Gravy gang. What's going on, guys?
3: Ladle, Luis. What you got for us? You're on the air.
8: I want to let y'all know that they have merchandise, man. Merchandise on Pass the Gravy podcast or passthegravymerch.com. They got hats. They got shirts. They got... I'm assuming they have a jet airplane coming soon.
6: We're working on the jet airplane.
7: Oh, yeah.
3: You guys are going to have your own jet airplane?
6: Yeah.
3: Wow.
7: There were some used ones
3: That's coming?
6: We're trying to see if we could sell one plane. We're probably going to fund ourselves for a little while.
3: Nice. That sounds really good. Luis, are you in on that? You interested in buying one of their
8: I'm all for it, man. I'm all for it.
6: A PTGPJ would be what it would be.
3: Pass the Gravy personal jet.
6: Yeah.
3: Sounds good.
7: It has a ring to it.
3: All right, Luis, you're a good man. August, good morning. You're next up on Open Phones. Hi, August.
9: Hey, how you doing?
3: Great.
9: Good. Hey, I wanted to give a shout out to my neighbor, Brian.
3: Hi, Brian.
9: It's his birthday coming up this Monday.
7: Yes.
9: Yep. He's got special plans with his boyfriend, Jose, tonight, but we're having crawfish tomorrow, even if we have to cook it in scuba gear.
6: Nice.
7: It might be a little rainy.
3: How great is this neighbor of yours that you're calling in and you're saying happy birthday to him? You guys must really get along well.
7: Really kind.
9: All right, enough. Me, him, and our buddy Jack, we do a lot of stuff together.
3: That's awesome. All right, August, thank you. I'm sure he appreciates that. Hey, Phil, you're next up on Open Phones.
10: Hey, Rod. I just want to say that I've been a big fan of y'all's show.
3: Thank you.
10: I listen to y'all every day at work, and then y'all gave me some positive vibes, and, I really appreciate y'all guys. And, I'm 28 years old. Enjoy listening to music y'all be playing.
3: Thank you.
10: And then also, I want to give a shout out to my brother, Anthony. He has a show coming up next Sunday at Dan's Electros. And then, check him out on his Facebook page called Excessive Pleasure.
3: Good stuff, bro.
7: Okay.
3: Hey, man, thank you. And I'm glad you're picking up on those positive vibes. I want that. I want you to pick those up from listening to this show. And Dan Electros, cool place. Ever been?
7: Excessive Pleasure. I'm going to check him out.
3: Great dive bar. Dan Electro's. Really cool place. Lindsay, you're next up on Open Phones.
11: Hey, good morning.
3: Hi, Lindsay. You're on the air. What's up?
11: I love you guys so much. Long time listener.
3: Thank you.
11: I just wanted to let you know I appreciate you guys, and you really helped me get to work. But I want to give a shout out to my son who is 10 today. He is also a longtime listener, and he loves you guys every morning. We are jamming in the car and just living it up to you guys, and appreciate the hype on Fridays, especially rain or shine tomorrow. We are having one epic party, so I'm so excited that he gets to experience, you know, that's listening so with great. Me like I used to listen to you guys. Can I hand the phone to him to say what's up real quick?
4: Please. Yeah,
12: tell us his name again.
11: Hello?
7: Hey, what's your name?
12: Hey dude, I'm sorry I didn't get your name. Tell me.
11: Finley.
7: Happy birthday, Finley.
12: Finley.
11: Thank you.
12: I heard you're having a party tomorrow.
7: Yeah.
11: Uh-huh.
12: Oh my God.
11: Yeah.
12: If I wasn't out of town, mm-hmm. I'll tell you right now. If I wasn't out of town. Now, do you get to pick? Is it a cake? What are you having for the party? What are we eating?
11: I'm having a pizza and cake and a pinata.
12: Okay,
7: pinata.
12: Let's go. Okay, you got to walk me through this.
7: Finley knows what's up.
12: Are you a cheese and pepperoni guy? Do you like anything else? You got to walk me through this food, Finley.
7: Yeah.
12: I'm a food guy.
11: I'm a cheese and pepperoni guy.
7: There he is. Oh my Alex, God. I know you love to hear that.
12: If I wasn't going out of town, I'll tell you right now, I'd be there whacking at that pinata.
7: So fun.
12: With a cheese and pepperoni
7: in
12: my hand.
7: Can you imagine a bunch of 10-year-olds with a pinata?
12: Now, what are you going to do all summer? 10 years old. Mm-hmm. What do you got planned for the summer? Is it just relaxing? You got something?
11: I have summer school.
12: You got summer school.
7: That's okay, good. Dude. Stay sharp, family.
12: Yeah. Bro, happy birthday to you. Have the best birthday party tomorrow, okay? And I'm sorry we can't be there for you. But, man, have a great party, Finley, all right? Happy birthday.
11: All right.
12: That's
11: it. I'm it.
12: Finley,
11: thank you.
12: So great.
7: He's so sweet.
12: Rudy is next up on Open Phones. Hey, Rudy.
13: Hey, how's it going? Good morning, everybody.
12: Good morning, Houston. Good morning, Houston.
7: Yeah.
12: I like that. What you got, Rudy?
13: Yeah.
12: You're on the air, buddy.
13: Staying positive, man. I'm on the road all day, so my mornings are always the best with you guys. I catch myself laughing by myself all day. NBA Finals is on tonight. I'm ready for that with some friends. So everybody stay safe. Enjoy your weekend.
7: Good for you.
12: Who are you rooting for in the NBA Finals?
13: Well, I'm a 20-year Boston Celtics fan from Houston, Texas, but I do have the New York Knicks coming out on top.
7: Okay.
14: There we go.
12: Is that who you want to win, or do you hate them because you're a Boston fan? How does that work?
13: Oh, Jalen Brunson is just nice, but I always represent the Eastern Conference. You know, I'm loyal. You know,
12: I got you.
13: Biased, but yeah, for okay. sure.
14: Can you believe that the Mavericks had Jalen Brunson and Luka Doncic and didn't win any
13: titles?
14: Yep.
13: Wow. That's right.
14: Way to fumble the bag, Dallas.
13: Oh, yeah. That was crazy. I think when the Celtics took care of them in 2024, you know, Luka was discombobulated, you know. But, yeah, we'll see what happens. Yeah.
12: Thank you, Rudy.
13: Jalen Brunson, you know, he's on top now. So.
12: All right, bro. Thank you. Basketball, hockey. It's a pretty good time right now for sports. That's another line open. I can take one more bank of calls. 713-212-5945. There's lines to get in. 713-212-5945. Open phones Friday.
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0: this Good Morning Rod Ryan show. That's Pierce the Veil. And so far, so fake. All right, let's get right back into it because I got a limited time here, but I want to get to everybody that's on the phones right now. You know what time it is.
1: It's Open Phones Friday.
0: Really quick, you got to hear this stuff that I get. You got to hear some of this stuff that comes in here. I shield you guys. I protect you guys. I'm taking grenades all the time.
2: What happened?
3: What is it?
0: I'm jumping on grenades for you guys.
3: Yeah, tell us.
2: Thank you.
0: All the time.
3: I'd like to know.
2: What did I mispronounce?
0: Scott's listening. No. Scott's listening. He's like, hey, I just heard this guy, you know, the Celtics guy on the air. Mm-hmm. Would you ever consider using discombobulated on Read My Lips? That's the kind of stuff I get sent to me.
2: That's rude.
0: Discombobulated.
2: Alex, I would be so mad.
0: Alex would take his headphones off, whip them at me, and leave the building.
2: He would leave the building. Okay? We wouldn't see him for a week.
3: You don't know that. You don't know that.
0: You guys should be tickling my hairy beanbag every week. The things that come in here that I protect you guys from.
2: Discombobulated. It was well done.
0: Okay. All right. Who's been holding the longest? Aaron has been on hold the longest. Let's go through these calls here. Aaron, you're up. Good morning.
4: Good morning, Rod Ryan and everybody. I just wanted to wish my son a happy birthday. He just turned 1 month today.
0: One month!
4: I just wanted to tell him I love him. And yes, sir.
0: Well, you better record this and save it for him. He's 1 month old. He's not hearing us. He's not hearing
2: us
0: right now.
2: What's his name, Aaron? I want to know.
4: Of course.
0: What's his name?
4: I'm hoping my wife is putting it on. His name is Mosaic Malachi.
0: Mosaic?
2: That's a cool name.
4: Yes.
0: So awesome, dude. All right, you got it in there. Congratulations. 1 month.
2: He's trying his wife.
0: 1 month.
2: That's funny.
0: Barry.
2: Aaron.
0: You're next up, Barry.
5: Good morning, guys.
0: On Open Phones. Good morning to you, sir. You're on the air.
5: Good morning, long-time listener. Just want to tell you guys, you're doing a great job.
0: Thank you.
5: Love listening to you. Been listening to you for probably 15, 20 years. So.
0: Love it. Thank you, man.
2: Thanks, Barry. I hope you have the best weekend.
5: Thanks. Hey, one thing I wanted to mention is I'm trying to get a kidney transplant and wanted to bring transplant awareness to you guys and your listeners that the transplant list is so long and it takes forever to get one. And for anyone that's willing to donate, it's a great thing.
0: It is a great thing. We've talked about this, I mean, in Open Phones.
2: Yeah.
0: And we learned the phrase, share the spare. How long have you been waiting? How long have you been on the list?
5: Going on 3 years now.
0: And I'm assuming you've gone through friends and family and nobody's a match?
5: Yeah, my brother was going to try and donate, but he wasn't unable to get through the testing because he had a heart condition that he wasn't aware of.
2: Dang.
0: So what does it go by?
5: Just hurry up and wait.
0: Does it go by your blood type or are there other things involved with it? I really don't know.
2: That's a good question.
5: There's other things involved. Blood type is a big factor. I'm O positive, so I'm the most common blood type. Mm-hmm. So that list, there's more people on it because it's most common, so it takes the longest. But one thing good about this is if you donate, you don't have to have the exact blood type. They can match you up with somebody else, and they'll get you in there, you know, like in the next couple of months, and you don't have to wait as long, even though you're not a perfect match with a person.
2: Wow.
0: Yeah. Now, is there some national registry? I mean, I'm putting you on the spot here, but do you know, like, offhand, .com where people could go and look? To look more into this?
5: It's all registered by the each hospital has their own registry. So
0: okay.
5: It depends. You know, they're all different.
0: Barry, I wish you the best of luck, man. And keep the faith. I know you're gonna get something soon. I really feel that. Alfredo, you're next up on Open Phones. Good morning.
6: Hey, good morning, Brother Rod. Good morning, everyone else.
0: What you got today, dude?
6: Just driving on my way to San Antonio right now for a show that I have with the band that I just started playing bass for.
0: Nice. You're already doing road gigs. What's the name of the band?
6: Yeah, we might catch the San Antonio. We go by Ooze. O-O-Z. You can find us on Instagram, ooz.mp3.
0: Okay. What kind of music is it?
6: We play like the modern indie pop kind of vibe. Kind of sound like Dominic Fike and Steve Lacy.
0: And are you doing, is this gig in San Antonio, is it cover songs or originals?
6: We have all originals. This guy's been releasing music for a long time. I just joined about last year.
2: Nice.
0: Kind of, what's the groupie situation like after the shows? Mm-hmm. Is there still like chicks hanging out afterwards?
6: I'm not sure, man. This is actually my first show playing with him. Okay. We have a show coming up at 8th Wonder, actually, in Houston. I'm sometime around August.
2: Oh, keep us posted.
0: All right, dude.
2: Alfredo. Big weekend in San Antonio.
7: Groupies.
2: Get it done, Alfredo.
0: Bring back the groupies, man. I feel like the groupie scene has dropped off a little bit. Nick, you're next up on Open Phones. Good morning.
8: Good morning.
0: Hey, man, you're on the air. What you got, Nick?
8: Man, I've been just listening to y'all for a while. I even listened to Mo when she was on the other station. When she was, when I heard her voice, I knew it was her that was coming to y'all.
2: You're like,
8: Mo,
2: not that girl.
0: Mo, you brought a lot of people over to us.
2: Thanks, Nick.
0: They heard you on that other show.
2: I'm having the time of my life. I'm glad you're here.
0: That didn't sound real.
3: That sounded fake.
2: Nick knows that I'm having fun.
0: I didn't believe a word you said there.
2: You're so dumb.
0: I didn't believe it at all. Now, Nick, you heard...
8: And Alex...
0: Go ahead.
8: Alex, I heard you... there's a guy that I follow on YouTube. He plays games, and he sounds just like you. And he's from New York, and a Giants fan, too.
3: Sounds like a great guy.
8: But I know it ain't you, because that's a lot of time if you're doing both.
3: He's probably way better at video games than me.
0: He sounds like an a-hole.
3: I don't know.
2: From
3: sounds
2: New York.
3: Fantastic. What's his name?
0: Sounds like you plug. And a Giants fan? Oh... Do you know that guy's name?
8: No, I'm not a Giants fan.
0: No, I'm
8: a Cowboys fan. I always have been.
2: Oh, wow.
0: Now,
3: sorry for you.
0: The guy that sounds like Alex.
8: I'm originally from North Carolina, but I've been a Cowboys fan before the Panthers ever existed.
0: I'm fascinated in this guy that sounds like Alex on the internet.
2: Yeah, can we find him?
0: Is there a way that we can go search him? Do you know his name?
8: But his YouTube channel is Dead Squirrel.
0: Dead Squirrel? Sounds like Alex.
8: Yeah.
0: That sounds a lot like Alex.
2: There we go.
0: Dude, I've heard you say Dead Squirrel a couple of times. Are you doing a night shift or something that I don't know about?
3: Let's not get into it.
2: Gotta pay the bills.
3: Yeah.
0: Hey, Nick, thank you for the kind words.
3: Great call.
0: Have a great weekend. Thank you so much. That's going to do it. I got to put a wrap on
2: this. That's it?
0: I got it because we got to get to these tickets.
2: Oh, yeah. It's a big deal.
0: You've been holding on to those tickets. What do you got?
2: It's the very last pair of Stain tickets.
0: Okay.
2: They're coming to the Woodlands October 17th, and they're sold out.
0: What?
2: See, they're Hoobastank, Kinder, and you, if you know the show.
0: All right, Mo's got a question for you on the flip of this break, man.
9: Flowers fade. Cards get tossed. But a personalized song? 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Sing it with Joybox.

0: of Texans.
1: 94.5 The Buzz. Good morning, Rod Ryan Show. Sold out tickets. It's just like chili. Leaving those right till the very end, making you wait. Stained, Seether, Hoobastank, Hinder. Is that the best show out of everything that's going down in October? Is that the best show? Possibly. Possibly. It's the one that's sold out for sure. We've got a pair of tickets for you before we turn you loose on the weekend. Mo, what's your question?
2: Rod. Rain, snow, sleet, or hail?
1: The mail.
2: What was always one of Rod Ryan's childhood jobs? Not the mail, but close.
1: Interesting.
2: 713-212-5945.
1: Okay. If you know the answer, bring it.
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0: Thunderstorms today. Nasty. It's all right. It's Friday, though. 80% chance of thunderstorms. Apparently, we're all getting in the next hour and hour and a half. 50% chance of scattered thunderstorms tomorrow. Your Sunday seems to be about the best day we can salvage something. 30% chance. Come on.
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1: Good morning.
0: Hi, who's this?
1: This is Josh.
0: Josh, welcome in on the show, man. How are you today?
1: Oh, man. Shaking.
0: No. Don't worry about that. It's just Mo. Who cares?
2: It's just, no big deal. Pretty easy.
0: It's just Mo. Nobody's listening.
2: Josh, everyone loves when we talk about Rod Ryan's childhood on the show.
0: I don't know about that.
2: It's so funny to hear. Josh, hopefully you heard earlier we talked about no matter what the weather, rain, snow, sleet, or hail.
0: Yeah.
2: Rod was always out there. What was one of his childhood jobs?
1: Delivering newspapers.
2: Josh knows.
0: Yeah. And then you had to go around once a week to everybody's house and collect money.
2: Oh, the payment?
0: You had to collect money.
2: Dang!
0: And then people wouldn't be home. And then somebody would be like 3 weeks late. And then they'd finally open the door. And they're like, I owe you what? I go, I've been here every week. People would yell at me.
2: I love these stories.
1: That's
2: got to
1: be the worst part.
0: Yeah. Like, you know, they owed me $6. It was like 3-4 weeks. And they're like, well, I'm not paying all that. I go, I brought you the paper. I knock on your door and you never answer. I get yelled at.
2: Look, it made you stronger, okay?
0: Dogs bite me.
2: No way.
0: Yes. Oh, my God. I got bit by 10 dogs easily.
2: Sorry, Josh. Thank you for being here. We have stain tickets for you.
0: Yes.
1: Oh, my gosh. My wife's going to freaking scream.
2: What's her name?
1: Lexi.
2: Lexi, congratulations, sister. These are sold out tickets.
0: Yeah.
2: And Josh just won them for you. Congrats, Josh.
1: Woo!
3: Congrats, bro.
1: Thank y'all.
0: All right, man. Thank you.
4: I could have used a little more cowbell.
3: All right.
4: You're going to want that cowbell. I got to have more cowbell, baby. I got a fever. And the only prescription is more cowbell.
0: Set up stories. Set up Josh with his tickets. We gotta go. Sexy James won again. His best game was this morning. Fresh out of bed, head to head. That's what you want to do. He's hitting his stride now, but then boom, then the weekend hits. Maybe he'll come back on Monday. I don't know. See what kind of weekend he has. Sexy James going for win number 4 Monday morning at 6:20. We're already planning ahead. Now, Pedro won the jet tickets. Allie is going to Wolf Mother. Daniel, motionless in white. Alex gave away $500 this morning.
2: Yeah, he did.
0: 2 weeks in a row. And I think you got 2 more Fridays.
5: Oh, I sure do, buddy.
0: Wow. Alex gave away $500 this morning.
5: They don't do nothing for you.
0: Major League Baseball on NBC. Mike won $500 this morning listening to Alex. Now, Specs hooked us up with those beers. Thank you. Joe, Chantel.
2: Mm-hmm.
0: Kaylin. And Jimmy, all won beers from us today. All right, that's it. We got to go. Jeremy's up next. Nonstop Nooner. Pick your tickets with him in the 1 o'clock hour. iHeartRadio Music Festival. There's going to be a keyword at 1 and 6. Is that right?
2: Mm-hmm.
0: And then there's going to be a keyword to get a part of that $250,000 that we're giving away all month. iHeart giving away. Your next shot at $2,500 will come at 11. And then at 2 and 5 keywords. And then, you know, and then the weekend. And then the next thing you know, we'll be back here. And these guys will be making fun of me and my 6 picks.
2: Yes, Ohio.
0: All right, I got 6 picks. I'll be bringing those in on Monday. Something fun with backpacks next week. The Rod Ryan Show Cares online store opening next week. All new merchandise. I can't wait for you guys to see it. Raising money for backpacks. Just have a great weekend. And we'll get back to work on Monday, okay? But take the time, grill, chill, relax, do all that stuff. And if the creek don't rise, we'll be back on Monday, all right? Have an awesome weekend, everybody. AMF!

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Right before we hit that finish line in your midday, you know we get those winners. You pick your tickets at 1:20. This week, still got you waiting to see 311 and Young the Giant. Those winners right after your nonstop dinner. It's Sherman 94.5, the Buzz. I told you we're going fast today. 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

Charmin, you mid-day, 94.5 Plus. I think it was last week. Sam from Chevelle throwing a little bit of light shade towards bands that use backing tracks during the live performances. This week, Taylor Momsen from The Pretty Reckless stepping up, saying that they don't use backing tracks because they want it to be an authentic performance. Is this going to be a new trend? Are bands on stage going to try to start going all natural? We're going to see what band maybe steps up next week. Oasis.

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4: News Radio 740 forecast, more rain and storms today with a high of 83, partly cloudy tonight, low 75.
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0: Tearing through that 10 o'clock hour. It's Sherman 84.5 Plus. I'm seeing the words El Nino popping up. We got a rainy weekend ahead of us, and I'm looking at next week, and on top of that, it looks like it might be raining all the way through this week. High of 86 degrees today. Just get ready to get comfy in the rain. Butthole Surfers, and your next chance to win that $2,500 to celebrate America's 250th right at the beginning of your 11 o'clock hour. Got a keyword coming up.
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shortest and sweetest music news on your Friday. It's Charmin 84.5 Buzz. If you've ever heard anybody say Metallica aging like a fine wine, they're not kidding. On their current tour, setting attendance records left and right. Just set their 6-1 out there in Italy with 47,000 people. It's like wherever they go. Maybe fans are afraid this might be the last time they see them, and I'm not sure what's going on. Full story online.

Weezer fans, August 21st, put it on the calendar, got their 20th studio album coming out. It might be too many. Sherman 84.5, Boss. 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

94.5, The Buzz, Jeremy Midday. It's going to hit play on Stone Temple Pilots. 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

You're since rocking alternative. It's Sherman 84.5, the bus. Made it to that 1 o'clock hour. Time to set up some fireworks. Almost time to win some stuff. I want to put some smoke on those keyboards as soon as we get back. 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

311 fans were strong this week. So your first winner, taking the 311 tickets. 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Jeremy@thebuzz.com. Just put Young the Giant in the subject line. We'll grab that second random winner.

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need everybody to keep their fingers crossed for me. I'm going on vacation all next week, backpacking across the mountains in Montana. Just cross those fingers I don't get eaten by a bear. I'll see you in a week, all right? We are Houston's Rockin' Alternative. Sherman 94.5, the bus. Teresa grabbing the mic on your Friday afternoon drive. Still got you waiting to see Stained and the Black Crowes, that first winner at 420.

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I hope your Friday has been, well, it's wet and wild. I know that. It's hot, sunny, wet, and wild. You get all the weather today. I'm Teresa. We are 94.5 The Buzz. Happy Evanescence Day. New Sanctuary is out, that album. This single is on it. It's Afterlife. Enjoy it. Then we'll come back and talk about your freebies today.

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Is there already controversy? Here's the deal. You got lots of movies out this weekend. Scary Movie will dominate all of them. Masters of the Universe came out, and 1 minute later, this actress who's in a post-credit scene posts the post-credit scene. And everyone piled on, as they should. So then she deletes it, and she was like, oh, sorry, I guess I should have waited until the movie's out for a while. Yes, you should have waited. So I'm not going to spoil it for you, but if you do see Masters of the Universe, there are three post-credit scenes. Now you know. I'm Teresa, getting you back to it now with Bad Omens on The Buzz.

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Let's just focus on your free stuff. It's Friday. I'm not going to complicate the day. You just need music and free, okay? I will have my last pair of Black Crowes tickets at 4:20. 5 o'clock hour, talk back karaoke. You're going to sing Stained to go to the sold out show. You cannot buy tickets to this gig. It's amazing. I will have more money to give you. $2,500 in the pocket. That's going to come at about 5 o'clock. Then at 6 o'clock hour, I'll send you to Vegas. So as you see, we will be busy today.

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Hey, happy National Donut Day today. I got a free Dunkin' donut today. Best. By the way, Best Donuts is good. If you've never had a Best Donut, highly recommend. Any small mom and pop shop donut place still open, go get yourself a donut. See if there's a steal and deal. Donuts and beer on a Friday. That actually kind of sounds peaceful. I'm Teresa. We are 94.5 The Buzz. 3 Days Grace. Let's get it.

All right, real quick, while I get you into Sublime and Sonata, let me tell you this. A lot of new music dropped today. Evanescence Sanctuary is out, finally. Death Cab gave us a new album today. I Bought You a Tower and Modest Mouse back. An Eraser and a Maze. So you've got lots of new music to listen to this weekend. I'm Teresa. We are 94.5 The Buzz. Us as well, of course.

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Coming up in three songs, I'm going to get you in on a trip to go see Muse in the city of your choice on us. 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

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I'm Teresa, a.k.a. your Teresa Rockface, getting you in on a Muse trip. They're on the road. We're going to see them in Vegas for the iHeart Festival. But they are also, well, playing wherever you want them to be. You and a friend, pick the city. We're going to send you there, hotel airfare, cover the VIP tickets, all of this. 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One entry will equal 20 times in the hat for the win. So good luck.

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10: The News Radio 740 forecast. Another round of rain is on the way with a high of 82. Cloudy tonight with a low of 75.
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Sorry. I just got to hit a Flonase. I'm back on Flonase, everyone, just so you know. Yeah. I had that ear infection where I was half deaf. I'm not even kidding. So I've been on steroids and I can hear again. I'm starting the Flonase. Allergy nerds unite. I'm here for you. All right. I'm Teresa. We are 94.5 The Buzz. That was my health update for the day. Coming up at like 4:10, I want to give you my last pair of Black Crowes Whiskey Myers. 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
1: I don't know if and when you'll get this, but I just thought I would get on here and say how awesome you are.
0: Joe, that means the world to me. Thank you.
1: Love hearing you on the radio, girl. You're doing a great job.
0: Thank you.
1: Rock on.
0: Rock on, Joe. Thank you for sticking with me here at The Buzz. All of you guys, you're my foundation, my fam. Let's give you Black Crowes tickets. Black Crowes, Whiskey Myers, my last pair. Open up that mic right there that Joe used on your iHeart app. Hit it and just say, hey, T, hook it up for me. I'll throw you my last round of free.

0: Yeah? It felt right, right? Sponge plowed on a Friday. Vinny Dombrowski, one of the coolest frontmen ever. I'm Teresa. We are The Buzz. It's Friday. I don't want to keep you from more music flow, so let's just find out who's going to the show free on me.
1: Hey, T, hook it up for me.
0: That was William Beam, my man, you're in. Black Crowes, Whiskey Myers, all you. I'll text you right now. Congratulations. We are 94.5 The Buzz.

Here's a headline for you. Houston man arrested after allegedly sneaking onto a United Airlines flight at Bush Intercontinental Airport. 25 years old. And he delayed the flight to LA for 3 hours. That right there is the crime. Delaying the flight for 3 hours? I'm mad that I wasn't even in a seat. Not, I'm Teresa. We are 94.

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Are you guys ready for two big wins? First of all, you're going to get $2,500. That's at 5 o'clock on the dot. That's a piece of our 250K USA giveaway in honor of the country's 250. It's my birthday, too, but I'm forever 21, like the store. after that, talkback karaoke, Stained. All you got to do is sing any Stained song you know to go to the sold-out show. It's been good all week, so I wanted to do it again today. iHeart app, if you want to get those early sing-song entries in. Let her rip. I'm Teresa. We are 94.5 The Buzz. We play the game next.

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right, you got the keyword in to win $2,500. 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Now let's do Talkback Karaoke Stained Edition. I always say, sing like you're in the shower. Just in the car, by yourself. Let her rip. Pick any stained song you know. This is your shot to go to the Sold Out show. You cannot buy a ticket to this. Open up your iHeart apps with the buzz pulled up and on. Hit the red mic and just go. Just sing your little heart out for the win. I'm Teresa. Good luck. Just have fun with it.

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1: 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You're off to the sold-out Stained show, my friend. Well done. I'm going to text you here in a second. We are 94.5 The Buzz. 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

activities this weekend. Obviously, the Astros, games all over the place. Pride is this weekend. Jeff Dunham's in town. What's drunk pirates? Drunk, is that like drunk Shakespeare at the Emerald Theater? I'm going to try. I think I need to check that.

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right, I'm not stopping the music flow. I know you guys are in traffic and it's just hairy. What about hairy, very hairy, scary Larry? Houston edition. Today, Evanescence, Sanctuary dropped. Full album is out. Modest Mouse dropped an album, An Eraser and a Maze. Plus, Death Cab dropped something new called I Built You a Tower. So you got three big, good albums to dive into this weekend. We are 94.5 The Buzz.

Goo Goo Dolls, part of our iHeartRadio Music Festival. Good for Johnny Resnick. I'm Teresa. I'm out. Whew, go have a good weekend, all right? Be careful. Stay safe. Take care of one another. And you're doing a good job. Be proud of yourself. No matter what kind of week you had, the ups, the downs, you're here, you're breathing, you know, we're doing it. So congrats. Like I'm proud of you. I'm very proud of you. Be proud of yourself. Hit me up if you need me over the weekend at Teresa Rockface. I'll see you guys Monday at 2 p.m. I love you. Bye.

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